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I'm Peter Z, reporting for duty with all your favorites lined up back to back. 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

0: Caught Up in You, 38 special on Peter Z. Friday night was rummaging through the racks at the used record store, trying to find some nuggets of gold for the collection. And as I left, I saw a car in the parking lot with a great bumper sticker. The sticker said, "It's not hoarding if it's vinyl." 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

0: Knocking on Heaven's Door and Guns N' Roses. There's a ranking of the best fast food mascots out there. According to Ranker.com, Colonel Sanders is at the top for KFC. He's followed by Ronald McDonald, Burger King's recently deposed King, Wendy, and Jack from Jack in the Box.
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0: Another one bites the dust. That is Queen. I'm Peter Z. Saturday night, the HOA at my condo complex had a barbecue for all the residents. They called it an end of summer bash. On August the 8th, end of summer bash. I would like to suggest respectfully, of course, to the HOA that you sit your pumpkin spice butts down. Summer isn't over till September 22nd, and I'm not finished with my margarita.
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0: Stone Temple Pilots and Interstate Love Song, Peter Z, playing your favorites. How you doing on your summer reading list? I'm doing okay. I'm about halfway through the list and about halfway through the latest book I'm reading. It's called Fear of Sunlight by Gladys Knight.
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I want you to want me. Cheap Trick opening up another hour of great music. I'm Peter Z, glad to be playing it for you. Here's April Wine, just before.

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0: 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I'm Peter Z. We're all a bunch of liars. That's according to a new study by Case Western Reserve University. Researchers there put dozens of people that were unacquainted together, found that people tell an average of 2 or 3 lies during every 10 minutes of conversation.
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0: The Who, Baba O'Reilly. I'm Peter Z, playing your favorites. Love this study. Scientists who analyzed data from 16,000 women have discovered that women with larger than average butts are smarter and more disease resistant. Women with bigger backsides are less likely to have diabetes or heart problems, and having a big butt requires an excess of omega-3 fats, which have been proven to promote brain development, giving a whole new meaning to the term smartass.
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3: 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We are Jet 100.7.

Just a little ditty about Jack and Diane. I'm Peter Z, playing your favorites on Sunday night. Here's Paul McCartney and Wings.

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0: for the longest time. And Billy Joel, I'm Peter Z. If you feel your attention span is going down the drain, you're not alone. And you're not wrong either. In 2004, researchers found most of us could concentrate for 2.5 minutes straight. By 2012, that dropped to an average of 75 seconds. And in recent years, just 47 seconds.
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0: Sir Elton and Philadelphia Freedom. I'm Peter Z. Time for the dad joke of the day. What is the difference between teddy bears and clothing in the dryer? Well, you gotta know when to hold them and know when to fold them.
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Boston to Paradise City and a little taste of California for good measure. Welcome to the Hotel California. Buckle up. We're on one heck of a road trip. Check 100.7.

Hold the Line. That is Toto, and I'm Peter Z. Playing your favorites one great song after another. Here's Howard Jones, and Things Can Only Get Better.

0: She Got Legs. That is ZZ Top. I'm Peter Z, playing your favorites. How do you handle the balance between heat and keeping your air conditioning bill down? U.S. Department of Energy says the golden number is 78 degrees. That's where you should set your thermostat. 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I don't know whose comfort they're talking about, but mine would be more like 72.
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0: The Boss, I'm on Fire, Feeder Z, playing your favorites. If you're dreaming of a getaway by air, you can save some money if you time it right. According to Air Hacks report from Expedia, for trips within the U.S., you'll spend an average of $130 less when you book 15 to 30 days before you fly. The other option is to pick the cheapest day of the week to depart. That's Tuesday. You'll save an average of 14%.
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0: Sometimes love just ain't enough, ain't that the truth? Here's a fun way to teach the little man in your life how to use the toilet for number one. This comes from Parents Magazine. Squirt dish soap into the bowl. When he pees, it'll make the soap bubble, making it a game. And as an added bonus, it keeps the bowl clean, too.
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Coming up, how to turn your kids into liars. 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And I've got Bon Jovi on the way after Alice Cooper.

0: Bon Jovi, Bed of Roses. I'm Harley, and are you hard on your children? For their own good, right? But a new study found that when children grow up under more authoritarian parents, they end up being liars and more dishonest. You see, because to avoid your punishment, they learn to lie and they learn to do it well.
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0: Men at Work, who can it be now? Well, frontman Colin Hay is the only original Men at Work member still left standing, but he's continuing on the Men at Work legacy with a tour. 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

0: Rick Derringer, rock and roll, hoochie coo. Now, Derringer originally wrote that song for Johnny Winter, who released it, but never as a single. So when Rick Derringer recorded his own version of the song, released it as a single, it became a hit. Many people thought that he was the original, but nope, Johnny Winter came first.
1: Don't touch that dial.
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0: Genesis, that's all. Well, Phil Collins had a near-death experience 2 years ago, and he's using the time that he still has left on this earth to make amends with people who he has wronged in the past. He recently repaired a 10-year rift with Paul McCartney, and he says now he's even getting along with his ex-wives. Yeah, even the one that he wrote all those nasty songs about. He may be an old man getting into heaven, but he's doing a great job.
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0: Rainbow, since you've been gone, I'm Harley, and what is the most disgusting food on Earth? Survey says it's an Icelandic dish called hákarl. It is made out of fermented shark, known for its strong ammonia smell, rubbery texture, and bitter metallic aftertaste. But it's got plenty of protein, so you know the gym bros will eat it.
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0: Spin Doctors, Little Miss Can't Be Wrong. They're the answer to this trivia question. Who was the first musical guest on Saturday Night Live after the infamous Sinead O'Connor incident? The answer, Spin Doctors. A singer, Chris Barron, said that Lorne Michaels approached them before the show and begged them not to do anything controversial. Spoiler alert, they didn't.
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Dexter's Bridge. That's what he calls it.

Mm-hmm.

0: Stevie Nicks and Stand Back. Well, it appears that all is well in the world of Stevie Nicks and Lindsey Buckingham. According to Buckingham, the two of them rekindled their friendship last year, and the two now talk nonstop. There's a lot planned for Fleetwood Mac next year, including a new documentary and maybe a Sphere residency. Big question mark on that one.
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0: Soul Asylum and Runaway Train. 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

0: Bon Jovi and Runaway. I'm Harley. So you've been married for a while. 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Have at least 3 date nights a month. That is the sweet spot to keep relationships going, according to research. 3 a month. You should always take 1 week off so you don't get sick of each other.
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0: Poison, talk dirty to me. And if it were up to Poison frontman Bret Michaels, he would be on the road 365 days a year playing shows for his fans. I have actually met the man and talked to him about this. He really just loves being out there and playing live. So you can imagine his dismay when he was sidelined by a kidney stone that required emergency surgery. He is now recuperating, and he hopes to be back on the road as soon as possible.
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0: Stevie Nicks, Don Henley, Leather and Lace. I'm Harley. And do you occasionally let loose a not safe for work word or two? Well, it turns out you should. The occasional cuss can actually help to boost your self-confidence. That's the good news. The bad news is you can overdo it. And the more frequently you swear, the lower effect that has, not only on you, but also the people around you. I will never forget the one and only time in my life I heard a priest swear, because I went to Catholic school for my entire career. And boy, did that get everybody's attention.
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0: Doobie Brothers, It Keeps You Running. And this has absolutely nothing to do with the Doobie Brothers themselves, but a man wearing a Doobie Brothers t-shirt was recently arrested after defacing a Dolly Parton mural in downtown Nashville. Who would do such a thing? Well, it turns out the man admitted that he was having a mental health episode that drove him to do that, and the owners of the building decided not to press charges.
1: Can you feel it?
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4: 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Absolutely. Positively.
5: Absolutely. Positively. We will get you through it. There's Norfolk and Way, pal. We are gonna do it.
4: When you go by rail, no package is too large. And we'll get it there overnight.
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4: 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There's Norfolk and Way, pal.
6: Here at the Bronx Zoo, we actually shipped Washoe the gorilla to the San Diego Zoo overnight. We had to pry his eyes open on the West Coast, but he's fine now. Absolutely, positively.
5: Absolutely, positively, we will get you through it. There's Norfolk and Way, pal. We are gonna do it.
4: 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Overnight by train. Norfolk and Way, pal. Norfolk, Virginia.
7: Hey, put that down. Come on in, take off your skin. Rattle around in your bones. It's the Bob and Tom Show. We're in the O'Reilly Auto Parts Studios. Tom and I have not seen each other for 2 weeks. Longtime listeners understand the weight of that statement. Wish all of us luck. There's Jess Hooker.
8: Hi.
7: She's at the news desk. Hello, Pat Godwin.
9: Hey, Chick.
7: Hello, Josh Arnold.
10: Hi.
7: There's Ace Cosby.
11: Hey, Chick.
7: Hey, man. I'm Chick. And hello, Tom.
12: Oh, you missed a lot, Chick McGee.
7: I know. You miss a day, miss a lot. I have FOMO with this place. I really do.
12: You're probably wondering why I'm wearing this Band-Aid on my wrist.
7: It's that little puppy.
12: That's that little puppy.
7: He's a sweet baby.
12: He's got some sharp claws. But 3:30 in the morning. One outside.
7: You know what he is? He's not a big sweetie. He's a baby sweetie.
12: Yeah. 7.2 pounds. Took him to the vet on Friday.
7: So you've seen the paws on him. You can tell by the pictures. He's going to be about 110
12: pounds. No. The vet said that she'll be able to tell me in a couple months. Not clear on how big he's going to be, but he's got blue eyes, which I've never had a blue-eyed dog before.
7: I don't like blue-eyed dogs. They freak me out.
12: It is somewhat disturbing.
7: I'm telling you, right?
12: You look at a blue-eyed dog, you go, okay, what does he know that I don't?
7: Uh-huh.
12: What's going on with this guy?
7: Very, very smart.
12: Yeah. And he also has an ear-piercing yelp.
7: Like you step on him?
8: Oh,
12: yes,
8: yeah.
12: Exactly. He tends to get underfoot.
7: Oh, yeah, you'll step on him.
12: You have to
7: yeah.
12: shuffle. It's like you're in a field of stingrays. You got to shuffle. You can't pick up your feet around
7: him. You know, Mrs. Monkey, my golden retriever, will be 13 years old in 16 days. She, to this day, doesn't trust me when I opened the door for her, because when she was a puppy, I was distracted or something. Someone yelled at me, and I turned around, and I shut the door on her.
12: Oh.
7: And she, every now, come on in, and she'll, dun dun dun dun dun dun dun dun. Okay, well, now we'll go in.
12: Yeah, my big dog, you have to open the door, and you have to step away.
7: Mm.
12: He,
7: oh.
12: he won't go through the doorway. If you're anywhere, you have to open the door, then stand back 10 feet. Okay, Your Highness.
8: Yeah.
12: Want me to play the trumpets?
8: And your dog steps on your foot every time she comes in or
7: every
8: goes
7: time,
8: out?
7: Every time, just to show me who's boss. She steps on my foot on purpose.
12: It's a good luck thing, the way I always touch the side of a plane okay. when I get on board. Right.
8: That's how I feel about my dog, James. He sneezes on the back of your legs when you walk out. He wants you to walk out first, and then he follows you.
7: Oh, and then he sneezes on you.
8: And he just sneezes on you.
10: How nice.
8: Yeah. No matter who it is.
12: That's amazing.
8: Yeah, every time.
12: I'd love to have that ability.
7: I've heard of a schnauzer. I've never heard of a sneezer.
12: Now, you've missed a lot, Chick. Lucky you. You missed Snake Day.
8: Oh, yeah. You missed.
7: What about Snake Day?
12: Do you want to explain what we did?
8: Yeah. So, do you remember when we covered the python hunt.
7: Yes.
8: That's what started this.
7: With the wild man in Florida.
8: Yeah. Well, a listener wrote in and told us that you could order python fillets and have them sent, and you can cook them, and that's what we did.
7: Oh, sweet baby Jesus.
8: So I did. I cooked.
7: Is there any left, he said, hoping not?
8: No, there wasn't any left. Like, we threw it away. It was so bad.
7: No kidding. No, what was it too gamey? Was it too chewy?
9: Oscar and I thought it was okay. Yeah, not bad.
8: A cross between chicken and tuna fish.
12: In texture.
8: In texture, yeah. It was very weird.
12: Weird aftertaste. I could barely eat any.
9: Don't even listen.
8: No.
12: I got enough.
8: We still have camel sausage left if you want to try that, though.
7: Ooh, you know, my doctor said... stay away from the camel.
12: And one of our listeners, astute listeners, remembered Camel Sausage was the name of Donnie Baker's Christian band.
8: Oh, okay.
12: Christian rock. I believe. Right. Was that Camel Sausage?
7: I think it was.
12: Okay. Yeah, it was. The snake was awful.
7: Did you bread it? Did you?
8: No.
7: No.
8: Well, we wanted to taste the real flavor of the snake.
7: Have all the snake come through.
8: Yeah.
7: Yes.
12: As I recall, didn't you poach it for 12 hours?
8: I had to because I tried to pan sear it, and it was so tough you couldn't bite through it. So I put it in the crock pot for 12 hours so that we could just at least chew it.
7: So as
12: and it wasn't blackened or anything.
8: No flavor. No seasoning.
12: I remember I was at a restaurant and they asked if I wanted it blackened. I said, no, I want the white snake. And the server went, here we go again.
7: There you go.
12: There it is.
7: There's Tony Katang.
12: You can't keep me down.
7: So as we look toward our future and the world and the shortage of... traditional foods, we shouldn't look toward the snake.
9: I'll look toward them before I look to bugs.
8: Oh, okay.
7: Okay, yeah, that's fair.
12: I'll eat the bugs.
7: You'll eat the bugs.
9: Maybe you'll actually try the bugs.
7: You know, thinking about opening...
12: I had about a breath mint's worth.
9: No way.
8: And you spit it right out.
12: That's because it tasted terrible.
9: It was a contact lens worth.
8: Yes, maybe.
9: And... not a cock. I saw your face, Pat.
7: No, it wasn't. It wasn't chicken.
9: Right.
7: Snake.
12: Yeah, Cocksworth.
9: It was snake. No, I think we went over at that.
12: A Cocksworth. Do you measure that by?
7: I was a little worried about coming in here today. You know, you get all your time off.
12: Sure,
7: you
12: kind
7: of get up to speed, and I'm sitting here, and I'm because we always used to take all of us take vacation. In the summer, and at Christmas, all of us would take it together.
8: At the same time.
7: It was all mandated.
8: Yes.
7: Well, now somebody said we need to stagger it, which is a great idea. So I'm sitting here just enjoying the body language and the voice inflection of Josh's interaction with Tom.
12: Oh, yeah.
8: Last week was a doozy.
7: I bet it was.
9: I don't remember. Did we have issues?
12: Oh, no.
8: A couple of isolated incidents.
9: Why do I not remember these things?
7: Oh, that's the way I was.
8: Do you remember when we had a guest?
12: Remember the good times.
8: Remember when our guest was here last Wednesday?
7: Oh, Stroop?
9: Yeah.
8: There was a little moment.
12: There was?
8: Yeah, little tiny one.
12: What happened?
8: Yeah. Oh, wait, we can go back to the tape. We'll watch it later.
7: No, I don't want to bring.
12: I know what she's talking.
7: I don't want to bring anything up that is bad. I just want to.
9: Since apparently the two parties don't remember.
7: Yeah,
8: that's good. The rest of us thought it was entertaining.
7: Oh, that's exactly the way. I was sitting here when he and Pat fought one day off the air, and I'm like, well, I don't want to be here at all. Then the next, then the next day, they're like, hey, man, can I get you a coffee?
12: I had a fight with Derek Stroop?
8: No.
9: They're saying that you and I had a moment. I don't remember this.
8: You said, how much weight do I have to lose to make this stop?
9: Oh, okay.
8: Give me a number. Right. Give me a number now.
9: I did say that.
8: Okay.
12: Who brought that up?
7: Please continue.
8: I think Derek was being very complimentary.
12: Oh, that's
8: Of how your look has changed in the last 10 years. He saw a very old video of you.
9: Since then I've lost a lot of weight.
8: Yeah.
9: And
7: I confronted you a couple of weeks in the hallway, and I said, seriously?
9: Yeah, you look at old videos.
12: What did I say that made you mad? Because I've often said how much weight you've lost.
9: It was some pizza joke or something. I forget. I don't even remember. That's why I said.
7: I don't know. I don't know if there's a specific bit that we play constantly.
9: So I looked at you and I said, how much do I have to lose? give me an effing number, I think is what I just said. I said effing. I didn't say.
12: I don't recall any of that.
7: You showed amazing restraint.
9: Well, you were too busy laughing at your pizza joke to hear anything that
12: was it really a pizza joke?
9: Well, it was something like that.
12: Okay.
9: It was salad.
10: So bad. I am fat. Nobody's better than me.
12: Here's the best part. Wait a minute.
10: All I do, I eat and jerk it and jerk it. Take them panties off and put the salami on. Peck me with a breadstick. Peck me with a breadstick. I'm so sad.
11: I always forget about the peg me with the red stick.
7: Yes. Yeah.
9: Wouldn't it be unfortunate if Tom played that today?
7: Yes. I wouldn't want to hear Tom play that.
12: I didn't touch my machine.
9: Oh, I know.
7: I know.
12: I don't have the ability.
7: You can't see because you're laughing so hard.
12: Dear Bob and Tom Show.
7: Yes.
12: I enjoyed your inappropriate last name program last week. Mm. Oh. Now, is Keegan his first name, is that a male name? Or is that a gender neutral name?
8: Well, maybe, but
9: go male.
8: Yeah, I
9: only
8: think
9: based
8: a guy.
9: On Keegan,
8: yeah.
9: Michael Key.
7: Right.
12: Oh, okay. I think I have a friend who was.

0: Mm-hmm. Well, you'd think.
1: And you've actually checked it out.
0: Yeah, yeah, we went.
1: And he's lived with this name.
0: Not anymore, but he did live with it.
2: he gone.
0: It's It's an obit. But,
1: okay.
0: Wow. If you have a child named Richard, don't go with Dick as a nickname.
2: No.
0: Particularly if your last
1: name. Sometimes you don't get to choose your nickname. Actually, the best nicknames are given, not self-proclaimed.
0: But I mean, it's hard to believe that there are still little Dicks out there. You know, Dick Jr.
1: Big Dick, Big Dick, Little Dick.
0: Yeah, okay. Yeah. Coming up in sports.
1: Coming up in sports, we got they're shooting threes in WNBA. You know that, huh? And we got technical fouls being issued and then rescinded. And then you've got technical fouls and a flagrant two and the player ejected. And then the black and white thing in the WNBA has come up. And the girl that was fouled was white and the lady who fouled her was black. Hello? And I got news for the WNBA. It's not about black and white. It's about green. Okay, just... go play the game.
0: Is this fine. Actually helping them?
1: Oh, sure.
0: I think so.
1: Yeah, yeah.
0: I think there's kind of a good cop, bad cop thing going.
1: Look to Vince McMahon. This is the best thing that's going to... The next time Sophie Cunningham and the lady who fouled her is out of my head, but they get together, it'll be pretty good ratings.
0: Yeah. Now, we have also coming up in the news a real variety of things today. Including a story out of Scotland about a place that all the locals call the Penis Woods.
3: The Penis Woods?
0: Yeah, and you'll see why immediately when you see the photograph.
1: Well, it's got to be the trees, right?
0: Also, we have a new story about Guinness.
3: You can't see the penis for the trees, Jake.
1: You're too close to the penis, Tom.
0: Well, the penis is made of trees. We'll get to it.
3: This is the forest.
0: A Guinness bottle that I think might end up being a Guinness World Record of all random things.
3: Huh.
0: There's also a new fashion brand out there, and it is indeed called Fecal Matter.
1: Wait a minute, it's what?
0: It is called Fecal Matter.
2: It translates to Fecal Matter.
1: Oh.
0: Well, it is the direct translation. It's matière fecale.
1: And it's what? A soda pop?
0: It's a fashion. And
3: soda pop.
0: The likes of a Zendaya and Demi Moore and Lady Gaga are all wearing Fecal Matter.
3: Huh.
0: So, we'll get to that.
3: Isn't that something?
0: And then I think a topic's going to be what movies would maybe be unlikely to turn into a stage play. Mm. We kind of have one out there. We'll find out about that right now.
1: Deer Hunter, is that it?
3: a musical might be rough.
0: Yeah, that would be pull the trigger, put it a gun. 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Also, coming up in the news, we have rules for very specific occasions. Yes, we're signed.
1: Rules in a knife fight?
0: Remember how we've often said there's a law... and they had to make the law because something happened.
1: There was a problem.
0: Well, we're going to have a handful of those that are coming to us in the news. Plus, a request for a song from Patty G. I'll remind you, Pat Godwin is at the Astra Theater in Jasper, Indiana, coming up Saturday, August 22nd. 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Thanks to our friends at The Razor, WRZR. 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

0: 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At the news desk, it's Jess Hooker.
1: Hi.
0: There's Pat Godwin.
2: Hello.
0: Hello, hello, hello. There's Josh Arnold.
3: Hi there.
0: There's Ace Cosby.
4: Hello.
0: Hello. I'm Chick McGee, and there's my buddy, Tom. Hi, Tom.
3: Hey, Chick. Miss Hooker, I like that striped shirt, kind of a wide stripes, vertical. Looks like you'd be selling ice cream.
1: Okay.
3: With a little... No, I like it. It looks sweet.
1: Good. Thank you.
3: We had an interesting story Friday. We have a lot of stories about wrecks in which certain things spill out of trucks. We've had everything from bees
0: To honey,
3: to beer, to everything. It's eventually a truck has it and it spills. And
0: Kit Kat bars.
3: Yeah, we've had candy bars.
0: Yeah.
3: This was a incident on a freeway in Indianapolis called I-465, a freeway that circles the city. There was a three-vehicle crash, and there's a photograph of what happened. Sheep were released onto the highway, and there's a photograph of this. And what's really fascinating is, have you seen this picture, Chick? The sheep are all in line. They stayed in a single line.
0: Well,
3: and they also stayed in their lane. They're the second lane over, so apparently they didn't want to exit.
0: Are they in the slow lane or the middle lane?
3: They're in the middle lane, right there.
0: In the middle lane, okay.
3: Well, there's a bunch of sheep. The crash involved a semi-tractor trailer and a truck hauling 18 sheep. You can see the 18 sheep here.
0: I believe in the sheep world there are captains, and they lead the flock of sheep. What are they? Herd of sheep?
3: I have
4: heard of sheep.
3: What's interesting is that they did not... they kept going straight. They did not turn around, and it turns out because they were female sheep, and they don't make U-turns.
4: You understand.
1: I do.
4: They wouldn't make U-turns.
0: My favorite story about that is that the Los Angeles Rams, their cheerleaders were, they may still be, I don't know, the embraceable U's.
3: The only reason I know so little about farm stuff, the only reason I know that a U is a female sheep is because of crossword puzzles.
1: Oh, okay.
0: EWE. It's tricky.
3: Yeah, and that's in handy in the world of crossword puzzle. Yeah. But this, by the way, the sheep were all rounded up. Everything's okay. And it does not say where they were. It says, quote, it was not immediately clear where the sheep were being taken.
1: We assumed it was the state fair because it was a couple of days before the fair started.
3: Yeah.
1: So maybe.
3: I hope it wasn't.
1: Our local steakhouse.
0: The market? Yeah.
4: The Euro restaurant.
3: St. Elmo's Steakhouse.
1: Yeah.
3: Or Zorba's.
4: Yeah.
3: Zorba's Greek
4: Zorba's
3: restaurant.
4: Zorba's all you can eat.
3: Does that ever freak you out to see that big thing hanging from the ceiling and they carve off the sides
0: of
3: it?
1: No. I worked in a Euro stand in high school.
3: You did?
1: Yeah. Petros, Papa George, Euros.
3: And yeah. you pronounce it Euro?
1: I do. He's from Greece. It's 100% Euro.
3: Okay, that's why I never got it, because they always would, no matter what you'd say, they'd correct you. I'd like a gyro. No,
0: we had told you 10,000 times it's Euro, and you never listen. You want to be confused. I think you want to be confused sometimes.
1: Right. I can take you to Papa George Euro's right now. We can go get
4: Oh, cool. Yeah. And they're good?
1: Yeah, they're at the fair right now.
2: I love a good one.
1: Let's go.
0: A Euro scramble? Come on.
4: I need a Euro.
0: I need a Euro.
3: Isn't that a song?
4: Yeah.
0: That's why he said.
2: That's
0: it.
2: Why we giggled.
4: Think some of my words are accidental, don't you?
3: What is the best hero song? What is the most popular song about a hero?
2: Billy, don't be a hero.
4: I need a hero.
1: No, or, a hero's
0: it
1: a
0: begins
1: one.
0: And ends with Joey Scarberry, greatest American hero.
4: Okay,
0: I will die on that hill.
3: How does that go again?
0: What's happened to me?
4: Believe it or not, is that
0: I'm
4: walking on it.
0: I'll try to sing it.
3: Is the word.
5: Believe it or not, I'm walking on it.
3: Nice.
5: Never thought I could feel so free.
0: Did I hit that?
1: Is
3: the word hero in it?
0: See, I can sing with.
4: I don't know.
0: I can sing.
1: And harmonize.
4: Take that.
0: What?
4: Over Foo Fighters, There Goes My Hero.
2: That's a good one.
0: Hang on. I think so.
3: You can't. if the word hero is in it, you can't turn it into a commercial for heroes. Well, the point would be...
0: Oh, you know what? It's, the word hero is never mentioned in that song.
3: Then yeah, it's not going to be a good commercial.
6: Unfortunately, we can't.
7: David Bowie?
6: Yeah, heroes. That would be if you get multiple heroes.
3: Yeah.
1: But isn't hero a sandwich?
6: Yeah.
0: Yeah.
1: Yeah, it's but it's not a hero.
6: No,
3: you're,
6: I know.
3: You're going to change
6: we're
3: it.
6: We're going to change it, too. There's Tina Turner. We don't need another hero.
3: Okay, that would be... though. That's unfortunately... You're saying that you didn't like the sandwich.
6: Right,
3: so,
6: right.
3: Yeah,
6: right.
3: I think you want to go with
6: unless they're so full. They yeah, they're had half a dozen.
3: About the Little Feet song, Time Loves a Hero? That's Time a... Loves a Hero. Not big enough. Okay.
6: There's a Chad Kroeger had a huge hit with his song Hero from Spider-Man 1.
3: Oh.
6: Remember that one? And they say that a hero saves
1: oh, that is a good one, yeah.
6: Not gonna stand
0: I saw Tina
6: late.
0: Turner during a... Need Another Hero, and What's Love Got to Do with That Tour? I got dragged to that. Anyway, there was a sweaty, muscled saxophone player on stage. Remember that?
2: Yeah, with a ponytail.
0: I still think about
6: it. There are memes of that guy.
0: Yes. He's amazing.
6: Yes.
0: And he blows the sax, Tom. Just think what he could do with it.
6: Boy, he was oiled up. Wasn't
0: whoa, gosh. And he had the Arnold Schwarzenegger Conan stuff on. Oh, yeah. No, here you go, Tom.
6: Oh,
0: I forgot about this. The break of dawn or something.
6: Was this a fun one to cue up?
0: Wait, it wasn't that long.
3: Oh, this is foreign.
6: Yeah, you're right. It wasn't that.
5: Couldn't get a ticket.
6: It was a sold out show.
3: But unfortunately, how do you change jukebox hero to euro?
6: Yes. What? What,
2: Lunchbox Hero.
6: Yeah.
3: Oh, it's done. It's
6: Lunchbox
3: done.
6: Hero is done.
0: Okay, here we go.
3: Here it comes. Everybody.
0: Here it comes. Oh, for God's sake.
2: He's got one guitar, right?
6: Oh, they tease you a little.
3: There's another verse?
6: Oh, you got to edge.
2: Oh, yeah.
6: Yeah.
2: Oh, yeah.
6: You got to edge.
2: You don't get to that chorus, baby, until we're ready.
0: You got to edge that song.
6: Yeah, that's right.
0: Felt good in his hands. Don't you dare go again.
3: This is here.
0: Let's get to the hook.
3: We understand there's one guitar.
0: Yeah, yeah. One guitar. Got it.
6: You guys know nothing of foreplay.
0: Come on.
6: There it is.
0: Come on, Lou. Oh,
2: no,
0: for God's
2: no,
0: sake.
2: This is the pre-chorus.
6: And we're never going to stop.
0: No!
3: Here it comes.
6: This isn't it.
3: Lunchbox Hero. Oh. Wow,
2: with chips on the side.
3: Yes. Maybe we can get the original.
6: Hey, where's my dill?
3: Maybe we can get the original guys from Foreigner to
0: Lunchbox
3: sing that
0: Hero?
3: Because they're not busy touring. There's a tour out there with none of the original players.
6: You might have a bunch of construction workers scaffolding around the Acropolis. They're doing a little reconstruction.
3: Oh, nice!
6: And they all sit down, open up their steel lunchboxes, and each pull out a Hero.
0: Do you remember your lunchbox? You were a kid?
3: Yeah, well, absolutely.
0: Or do you, like your dad, you take it in a briefcase? Is that what it was?
3: I'll tell you what.
0: Like Papa.
3: No, but Papa. At camp, we would all take lunchboxes when I was a little kid at day camp. But by the time I got to middle school, if you had a lunchbox or a briefcase, you'd get beaten.
1: Yeah.
0: Really?
3: Yeah. It was.
0: Where did you grow up? In the Bronx?
3: No,
0: what are you talking about?
3: Fashion was a big thing, and that was a no-no. You had to carry your... lunch in a bag.
1: In a bag, yeah.
3: You go home and your mom goes, why don't you want a lunchbox? Because I don't want to be beaten. kids are so awful.
0: Did you?
3: Middle school kids are the worst.
0: I'm offering this as
3: I've said, anyone teaching middle school should not have to pay income taxes. That's mm-hmm.
0: This might be.
3: They're heroes.
0: I'm just trying to help. But do you think you were beaten for other reasons other than your.
3: The scientific method would say perhaps that's correct.
0: Okay.
3: Well, you really have to just isolate the.
0: Yeah. Did you ever look at a kid and go, I'm telling my mom, or anything like that?
3: Not really.
0: Okay.
3: No, I was cool. I kept it to myself.
1: You get beat harder.
3: I knew people.
1: For tattling.
0: I didn't have anybody to
3: time
0: tell.
3: To move on with our mailbag. And we've got something new going on at our website, bobandtom.com. Just, you're one click away from reaching us. You don't even have to remember Bob and Tom at bobandtom.com. You can just click and send us an email. Here's the first one. I am referred to by, who is this? Nick, as the wispy-haired wonder. Well, thank you. I appreciate that. He heard me complaining about the so-called Zin pouches.
1: Yes.
0: Oh, yeah. Oh, yeah.
3: They're littering the streets everywhere now.
0: Fall of society.
3: I hate littering, just in general. And I go up and down my street with my garbage can and my tongs.
0: I clearly remember throwing things out of my car when I first started driving.
1: Everybody did, though.
0: Absolutely. I mean, McDonald's cups and sacks and magazines.
3: There were people that pull into Walmart and dump their ashtrays.
0: Absolutely.
3: In any event.
0: And I'm brave enough to admit it.
3: When I was in Colorado on vacation, Chick, I noticed a lot of these Zin pouches on the street.
0: Yes.
3: And I'm suggesting a Zin tax, like, I don't know, a dollar or two per packet.
0: Like the classic Zin tax.
3: Yeah, and that could be used to help to pay to pick those things up. According to Nick, what makes it worse is Zin containers have a compartment to put your used ones in,
1: So
3: there's no reason to throw them in the ground. I did not know that.
1: That's
0: so is
1: true.
0: It just like a bump, a caffeine bump? Or?
1: Oh, no, it's nicotine.
0: Nicotine
3: it's
0: bump?
3: A nicotine.
1: They have caffeine pouches, too, though.
3: Yeah.
0: I'm sorry, what?
1: Yeah, they have the Zin shape, but they're caffeine. Yeah,
0: daddy,
1: they
0: also have, daddy like.
3: Well, your daddy might really like the caffeine suppository. You get a high two ways.
0: I'm going to take a look at that. You never know. It's just a bunch of nerves, right?
3: We have a suppository thing coming up, by the way.
0: Really?
3: In the news, yeah.
0: Dear Bob and Tom Show, dear Chick, just wanted to try the new email button. Thank you from, who is this? Josie.
3: Yeah. Now, the one thing about this new format, it's hard to find out who they're from.
1: Yes.
3: Because you got to kind of go up and down.
0: Yeah, I had to search
1: for
0: her
1: name. You
0: got to
1: dig for it.
3: Yes. Once, we'll get used to it. Dear Bob and Tom Show. Had some Tom speak I wanted to share. My boyfriend forgot what he was trying to say. Instead of saying he had a brain fart, he goes, I just farted in my head. Okay.
0: Sounds like a keeper.
3: Thank you, Lauren.
0: Dear Bob and Tom Show, down here in Oklahoma, where I'm from, there's something wrong with that. I'm not sure down there in Oklahoma where I'm. Anyway, once a year we have a rattlesnake derby. The last weekend in April, it's a carnival flea market, and they take hunters out to catch rattlesnakes.
3: Ooh.
0: While at the Derby, you can eat rattlesnake at the Rattlesnake Cafe. I myself have never tried it, but they say it tastes like chicken.
1: Mm.
0: Huh.
3: Well, it's probably because it's breaded and
1: yeah, you can make anything taste like chicken, yeah.
3: You can make cat turds taste like chicken if you, give them enough little something special.
0: What is the deal? What is the deal with dogs eating? Cat turds.
3: Probably the smell, their meat still left in them.
1: Oh, gosh.
0: They seem to love those things.
3: Yeah, I will never forget my first golden retriever.
0: Oh, yeah, I bet so.
3: He didn't really need a leash.
1: Yeah.
3: He would just stay right with you.
1: Right.
6: Boy, if I'm listening this morning, I'm ordering the patties.
3: So he would one time I was with him, and he was lingering a little too long at the dumpster at my apartment complex. Some jackass apparently had killed his cat or something. He just had a litter box sitting there full, and little Elvis was munching on that.
0: I love Elvis.
3: Not a good moment.
0: He was a good boy.
3: He was a very good, very good dog. Coming up in sports, we have a Hall of Fame entry. I know that.
0: Yep. Hall of Fame on Saturday in Canton. We had the Hall of Fame game last Thursday. I hope you watched that. I lost $50 to Mark Allison saying that Carson Beck had never started NFL game in his entire life. I was not going to count the preseason game start, but then they named him starter for the NFL season the next day.
3: But until it happens.
0: And the WNBA, we'll talk about it, and we have to talk about NASCAR because Joe Gibbs' grandson, Ty Gibbs,
3: pretty cool,
0: wins the event in Newton, Iowa.
3: Second race this year. That's great.
0: It seems like he held off teammate Christopher Bell over the last 20 laps to win the NASCAR Cup Series.
3: A slightly louder bell. I don't even think my dogs could hear that.
0: Is that right? Well, yeah. I don't want... You know why? I was yelled at because it was too loud one morning.
6: Yeah, there's no winning.
0: No, there's no winning at all.
3: Well, that's why I certainly agree with that.
0: Christopher Bell.
3: Do anybody hear that?
1: Yeah, I can hear it. Course, yeah, we can.
3: Oh, it must be in my...
0: Once again,
3: it must be in the deaf zone for me.
0: we need a new feature, Tom and Chick at the home. That's what we need.
7: Did you hear the bell?
2: It's too loud.
3: Now, Pat and I on Saturday night went on a date.
2: Yeah.
1: You did?
2: Yeah.
3: We see some
2: jazz.
3: My girls were out of town, and Pat and I went to see the great Steve Ali. Oh God, they were fantastic.
6: Steve Ali, fabulous.
3: But what was interesting was it was a sold out show.
2: So it was community seating.
8: And it was a sold out show.
1: Oh.
3: So we got seated with two ladies.
1: You did?
2: At a four top, real tight too. Like we were looked like they were on dates.
1: How much trouble were you in?
2: Oh, I was hoping there weren't photos, but
3: well, these
2: here's
3: two
2: the
3: ladies
2: thing.
3: They were women of a certain age.
2: They were at
0: you
2: least 15
0: were.
2: Years older than we were.
1: Okay.
8: Hello, doll.
3: They were very sweet.
1: I bet they loved you guys.
3: They were. I would say both. One of them reminded me of my mom when she was 96. If that gives you some idea.
2: That's true. Actually,
3: but they were very sweet.
6: Were they women of a certain lesbian?
3: I don't think so.
2: I don't think.
3: I'm guessing, just
1: friends.
3: I'm guessing twin widows. I don't know, but it was.
1: All right.
2: But we were seated right next to them. It looked like we were taking.
3: We were at their table.
6: Widows, yeah.
0: Twin widows.
1: What was it like being the younger one on the date for the first time?
2: It felt weird.
1: Yeah. So, did it feel weird for both of you?
6: Now you know how they feel.
3: I whispered to the server. I said, hey, look.
2: Yeah, you.
3: I don't know who these ladies are, but just make sure that I get the tab.
2: You ended up picking up the check.
6: Well, that's very sweet of you.
1: Yeah.
3: I picked up the check. And then, of course, I picked up the pretty one.
6: Right.
2: Gladys was hot.
0: Oh, did you announce there's no such thing as a free dinner, babe?
6: Yeah, right.
0: Come across.
3: They had a really nice dessert platter. Did you notice that?
2: Yeah, I did.
3: They had some big,
2: well, I was sitting right next to it.
3: They were sharing a gigantic plate of ice cream.
1: Oh, that's awesome.
0: That's I thought you said they weren't lesbians. What's going on?
3: If they were, whatever. Yeah. They were so sweet. And they enjoyed the music.
2: Yeah, it was great.
1: Good.
8: Now, we enjoyed the music.
3: Right now, let's check in with Chick McGee across the... What do you got going on?
0: Simply Safe, celebrating their 20-year anniversary. 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Simply Safe has changed quite a bit. 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That'd be very nice. Don't forget, there's no safe like Simply Safe.
3: Thank you very much. Coming up, we have raccoons in the news, lamb in the news, and marmots, of all things.
6: Those are cute.
3: In the news.
0: Marmots?
3: I just saw a bunch of them. I even got a picture of them. 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
0: in Colorado?
3: Yeah, they look like little beaver, or they kind of look like a groundhog or a beaver, but there's a big marmot news story today.
0: They're God's mistake.
3: We'll get to that. And a bizarre story about a ghost ship off the coast of Washington State, and there's something very unusual about it. When the Marine folks went on board to see what was on board this ship, it is indeed a ghost ship.
0: Huh.
3: Very, very kind of weird and creepy. That's coming up from the O'Reilly Auto Parts Studios. 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
3: Hello, welcome back to the Bob and Tom Show. We're in the O'Reilly Auto Parts studios at the news desk. Jess Hooker.
4: Hello.
3: Chrissy, I believe, is getting her feet scraped. Is that right, Tom? Out in Los Angeles or something?
5: That's a kind way to put it.
6: In L.A. feet scrape.
3: That's right. Hi, L.A. feet scrapers. There's Pat Godwin.
7: Hey, Chick.
3: There's Josh Arnold.
7: Mm.
3: There's Ace Cosby.
8: Howdy.
3: I'm Chick. Hello, Tom.
5: Hello, Chick McGee. Chick back from vacation. And then I was on a vacation the week before, so I haven't seen you in a long time.
3: No.
5: Everything going okay over there?
3: Oh, yeah. You know me. My drink in my hand, toe in the sand. That's what I did. No, I stayed right here, actually. And I almost, you'd love this. I almost fell off the shed.
7: Oh, no.
3: Yeah. It's not like a two-story, but it kind of is. It's like a story and a half, and I was on the roof.
5: Why?
3: Well, that's where the shingles are, Tom.
7: Sure.
3: Yeah. Gentlemen, good
5: a man of your age, the only shingles you should be handling are the kind you get from not getting the vaccination.
3: Hey, and no joke, that's get your shot, okay? Get your shingles.
5: Okay. It's a two, anyway, it's a double, and please get it.
3: No, a guy named Jeff, wonderful guy. He was, I wasn't helping. I got to the point where I figured that I got the feeling that he was treating me like I was a nine-year-old son.
4: So you did it. You didn't hire him. He was a friend that came over to help.
3: No. I hired him. Yeah.
4: So you're bugging the help? That's stuff Tom does.
3: Yeah. I know. It's not a good. It's not what's going on. It's not good. Yeah. So I almost went off backwards.
7: Oh, man.
3: Bad.
5: Yeah, I had an incident at Kroger yesterday.
3: tell me. What happened?
5: Well,
3: Did you take someone else's cart?
5: No, I had my cart. But I was filling
3: You've
5: it.
3: You've done that before.
5: And I was trying to get the last six-pack of this water, but it was way up high and in the all at the back of the shelf.
3: Right.
5: So I put my foot on the one bottom, and I reached up, and I just couldn't get it. Mm-hmm. It was that far up.
3: Uh-huh.
5: And I'm 6 feet tall, and I can stretch it. And I could... So there was this guy coming down with a cart, and he was like 6'6", had like dreads down to his shoulder, and said, "Excuse me, sir, would you mind getting that?" And he goes,
9: "Can I be of assistance?"
5: Oh, he said, "Okay, brother. I feel like I've been part of the brotherhood." he recognized a fellow hipster. Thank you, Ace. And he had to put his foot in the one shelf to get up there and got it for me.
4: Yeah.
5: So then that was kind of nice.
4: So made you're invited new, to the cookout.
5: Made a new friend.
4: Yeah.
5: So that was my near accident. What a way to go. That would have been a terrible way to go, crashing your head while trying to get fizzy water at the Kroger.
4: Yeah.
3: That would be bad.
5: Yeah. Are you going through letters over there? What's happening?
3: Dear Bob at Top Show, this is Shane. Shane says, "Shane, windbag's going to windbag."
5: Mm-hmm. Mm-hmm.
3: On Friday's show, Josh claimed to have never considered combining food establishments for a single meal.
5: Mm.
3: Are we forgetting about the great combination of Cheddar Bay biscuits and Chick-fil-A chicken?
6: Oh, that wasn't real, Josh. That was show Josh.
3: Oh. In the video, Josh exclaims, "Greatest day of my life with the Cheddar Bay and the Chick-fil-A."
5: But I mean, you know, in real Tom has done that. I've gone, get McDonald's French fries. Maybe you're in the mood for McDonald's French fries, but you really don't want a Big Mac. You're more in the mood for maybe a Whopper.
4: Yeah, I can't do it.
3: Real Chick.
5: When I was a kid, we'd ride our bikes down to Mayfield Boulevard and go. There was a Royal Castle and a McDonald's. Oh, we'd go to all three.
3: See, that's that whole memory is so Cleveland. They don't have white. It's Royal Castle. It wasn't White Castle.
5: Everybody had I think everybody had kind of a franchise that only had a handful of outlets, and they were cool.
3: Nobody in Ohio likes Cleveland. You know that.
5: Well, as a matter of fact, it was actually in, now that I think about it, it was in Lyndhurst, but that's close enough.
3: Yeah.
5: Mm. That would be the home of the great Eric Carmen, Brush High School.
3: Oh, my.
5: Why don't we go with All the Way?
3: Don't want to be.
5: Raspberries, one of the great bands of all time, underrated.
3: They were
6: maybe
3: rated,
6: underrated, but one of the great bands of all time.
3: Oh, they, yeah, were, they were rated just about where they were supposed to be.
6: That's
3: rated.
6: Insane.
3: You know.
5: This is not the Raspberries.
3: Well, that's why he sang with the Raspberries.
5: No, not necessarily.
3: No.
6: We don't need to go over that again.
5: Yeah, we no, do not. I'm not going to stand here.
3: Dear Bob and Tom.
5: While you say negative things about the Raspberries.
3: This is from Daryl. I have done the Whopper from Burger King, Big Mac from McDonald's, tacos from Taco Bell, fries from Raleigh's, and a beef and cheddar from Arby's.
4: No.
3: That
5: in
3: is
5: one sitting?
3: What I call the drive-through apocalypse.
6: Yeah, that's wild.
5: Yeah, that's got to be a group effort.
3: That's from Daryl. Yeah.
4: Oh, you know what? I take that back.
6: Did he diarrhea?
4: We have mixed. We used to, on Fat Tuesday, would get every fast food we could. We'd get something different from everywhere. And a different person would bring it to the Fat Tuesday celebration. So then there was something different from every fast food restaurant.
5: That's cool.
4: Yeah. That was a silly thing.
5: It becomes a cool kind of party.
4: Yeah.
5: Did you get a gyro?
4: No, there wasn't a gyro in that strip of fast food there.
5: Has there ever been a fast food gyro place?
7: Oh, that's a good question. Well, Arby's has one.
4: Yeah.
7: They have a pretty good gyro.
6: It's not bad.
4: Yeah.
3: What are you saying, Pat?
7: Gyro.
3: That's what I thought.
5: What's that?
7: That's the way the Greek get it.
3: They give it. They also say orzo.
5: Wait a minute. Wait. Is that Wally Bryson on the guitar?
6: Nobody knows.
7: No one cares.
3: Yeah. Just when it gets going, Eric Carmen comes in and puts its wet blanket of a voice all over everything.
5: This is guitar, ladies and gentlemen. Oh, this is sweet.
3: I don't know if we need Josh to curse on the air or not, but
5: change the picture. Change up. Right here. Say what you want. Eric Carmen always had good hair. Okay, let's move forward here.
3: There,
6: we got to it.
4: It's
6: the crux
4: hair.
6: Of the love.
5: No, I love that song.
3: He doesn't.
6: That is a good one.
5: Is some great guitar.
3: Once again, remember, Tom is fine with being bald. Tom, back to you.
5: Okay, no problem. coming up, has money ever blocked true love for you? Your financial situation?
3: Money? No, pretty much my personality. various attachments, certainly. Yeah.
5: Okay, good. We're going to find out about where the money meets love coming up in the news. And a bizarre ghost ship story, and then some cool stuff in the world of sports.
3: Okay.
5: Okay, good. These are the O'Reilly Auto Parts Studios. 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
3: Hi, welcome back to the Bob and Tom Show. 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Jess Hooker at the news desk.
4: Hello.
3: Hello. Hello, Pat Godwin.
1: Hey, Chick McGee.
3: Hey, there's Josh Arnold.
1: Hi there.
3: There's Ace Cosby.
1: Hey.
3: I'm Chick McGee, and Tom, of course, as soon as we are back on the air, he's entirely...
4: Here, I'll give him some time. I have something.
3: Distracted.
5: Well, I got something for you first. Oh. Update, update. This is a bulletin.
4: You go first.
3: Oh, boy. I got $50 says it's not.
5: We
3: go
5: spoke
3: ahead.
5: With Jim the Shark Dryer.
3: I knew it!
5: A couple of weeks ago, and he made it. He made his run.
3: Whoa. The Shark?
5: Yeah. Mm-hmm.
3: When did that happen?
4: Did you give him that
1: We spoke to him early last week.
3: Did he say he's the Shark?
5: That his website is Jim the Shark Dryer. D-R-E-Y-E-R. Jim,
3: oh, the ice cream baron. Sure.
5: Oh, God. Jim swam. It was a cool thing to do. He swam 22 miles. He was towing with his foot two dinghies with 249 cannonballs on board them. And then he had a cannonball and a backpack on his back in honor of his dad, who was a combat veteran of World War II. Jim did it to honor the 250th Combat Veterans Memorial in Whitehall, Michigan. He started swimming early in the morning, and he got, when did he start? Friday morning? Saturday morning?
2: Friday evening.
5: Okay, sorry. But according to this news account here that I just got, he arrived at 10 o'clock in the evening during the White Lake the White Lake area Maritime Festival. Jim the Shark Dryer.
1: Oh, how long did it take?
5: It doesn't give a full... That would be... It's a fairly...
1: It was 10 p.m. Friday, though, that he got...
5: No, 10 p.m.
1: Saturday? Okay.
5: Saturday.
1: So at least 24 hours.
4: Yeah.
5: He's, and he swam 22 miles.
1: Wow.
5: So congratulations, Jim. And, you know, something... This is the guy that did his famous swim across Lake Michigan. He's done a swim across all of the Great Lakes. So... including the rather chilly Lake Superior.
4: Yeah.
5: So, but
3: doesn't that remind you of a really small Navy, though?
1: Just he is the world's tiniest Navy.
3: Just a couple of guys with cannonballs tied to their feet, trying to get trying to get across. Maybe Navy of Paraguay or something.
5: Yeah, smuggling cannonballs into Cuba. I don't know. Congratulations, Jim.
1: Yeah, that's a
5: friend of the show.
1: He had him so tired.
3: So tired.
5: I hope he's still asleep.
1: Yeah.
5: We'll get the official press release coming up later today. Chick McGee is at the sports desk. What have you got over there? I just forgot. You had an announcement you wanted to
3: make? Yes.
4: Oh, I do. If you go to bobandtom.com or you download the Bob and Tom app, you can vote on the next Hooker the Cooker recipe. So whatever you want me to cook next, you can go there and vote. There's three options. There's corn cakes, there's green room cookies, and the high school breakfast sandwich I made before I'd go to school every day. I recreated that for you guys.
5: What was in that?
4: Well, you got to vote to see.
1: All right.
5: I'm intrigued.
4: I am too.
1: I don't remember it. So, yeah, cool.
4: No, yeah, it'll be good.
5: Well, we'll find out. Cast your vote. Once again, it's at bobandtom.com. Also, we've got a link there directly to... email us, very simple. But right now we turn to Chick McGee at the sports desk.
3: From the WNBA, Minnesota Lynx guard Kayla McBride set a new WNBA single-game record, 10 three-pointers yesterday in Sunday's 103-90 victory against the Dallas Wings.
1: Unfortunately, that'll be overshadowed.
3: The most three-pointers ever in a WNBA game. You're probably asking yourself, what's the most threes in the NBA? Well, that's, of course, Klay Thompson and the 14, and then Steffi at 13. But that's
1: congratulations to her.
3: Yes.
1: That should be the lead story out of the WNBA.
3: Absolutely.
1: But, of course, we know how media works.
3: And that's what I'm going to do, actually. Washington, Minnesota, Golden State, and New York win in the WNBA last night. Ty Gibbs used pit strategy and held off teammate Christopher Bell.
5: Could we get a better bell?
1: We've got to keep this one.
5: No, it's lame.
3: I like this bell. My bell is not lame.
5: Maybe you. I think you have to hit it. You have to pull away quicker. Try that.
3: Ty Gibbs.
5: Try pulling out.
1: You think he's mashing?
5: I think you're
3: Ty
5: muting
3: Gibbs,
5: it.
3: No, it's off from
2: the
3: mic.
2: I think the clackers maybe.
3: Ty Gibbs used late pit strategy and held off teammate Christopher Bell.
2: There you go.
5: And see, now we're talking.
4: It's too loud.
1: You know, he wants to say it was too loud so bad.
5: No.
3: Oh, no, I know he does.
5: Now it's audible. Did you throw it like a little child?
3: Down here on the counter.
2: So doesn't
3: then
2: I gotta
3: lift it up.
1: Tom, are you a fan of the gas stations where you drive in? And
5: loved
1: you...
5: it. I miss that.
3: We are the men from Texas.
1: I kind of wish there was a place they would just have artificial, you know, right. It's not actually alerting somebody, right. But it makes the noise.
5: Well, now it could be done digitally.
1: Yeah.
5: Yeah. I'd
3: like to give you something digitally. I can tell you that.
5: And with your little teeny fingers, I probably wouldn't even notice.
3: I've got
1: why you,
3: me
1: you've taken
3: short,
1: such
3: big, stubby.
1: Wait. He's taking such huge things. Back there,
2: he
1: would no longer know.
3: He's trying to insult me. Let him think he did. Just don't talk about it.
5: Yeah, the
3: it's
5: first
3: fine.
5: Time I had to have one of those digital rectal exams, this is the honest to God truth.
4: Uh-oh.
5: A stack of Bibles elsewhere. This particular physician was about 6'6", and he had played
3: a lot of 6'6" people in your life.
5: We've met my brothers.
3: That one guy.
5: Yeah, he played. He played. He played Division I college basketball. He could palm a beach ball, this guy.
3: Was it ever mentioned that your mother had strayed with your unbelievably tall brother? Because there's you two.
5: My dad was 6 feet tall.
3: You and your other brother, you guys look like twins. But the tall one, the nice one, I don't know.
5: We all have that anomaly.
3: I just like to see
1: tall and nice.
4: Yes.
3: Yeah. Tall and nice. And hey, how are you? One of those guys. That sound like a Griswold to you? I got a little DNA on that. Atlanta Braves starter Chris Sale was ejected Sunday afternoon at Yankee Stadium, and he wasn't even scheduled to pitch. Before the game even started, Sale was fuming about a balk call on Saturday night against the Yankees that he decided to unload on the umpire who called him for it. Umpires took the field for the series finale between the Braves and the Yankees in the Bronx. Sale started to yell toward umpire Dan Mirzel before Yankees starter. Oh, are you up to speed on one of the Yankees pitchers?
5: Which one?
3: Cam Schlittler.
1: Oh, is he the, like, 105?
3: Yeah.
4: He's
3: like the Jim or Jacob Mizorowski from the Brewers. He doesn't throw under 103.
4: The man.
3: Yeah.
5: Cam
3: Schlittler.
5: Isn't his arm just going to fly off one day?
3: When you say Schlittler,
5: mm-hmm.
3: You've said it all.
5: Schlieg
3: Schlittler. Mirzel did not like what Sale had to offer, and he was tossed. He got to go to the showers. Probably had a hot dog back in the
1: day. Yeah. Maybe he went sightseeing.
3: And there he goes. He'll be enjoying a hot dog
1: Cut
3: later.
1: The Staten Island Ferry, and he's taking pictures.
3: This is great. Is the one man band coming to the Indiana State Fair?
1: How did you get so distracted?
2: Our guy?
3: I shouldn't have looked at my monitor.
1: You were in the middle of your own story.
3: I don't care.
5: That's how boring it was.
1: This song's great.
3: You know what this song is?
5: Not yet.
3: Don't you dare.
5: A lot of bass. Right?
1: A lot. What if we told you it was the Raspberries, would you?
3: it's the newest Raspberries. Yeah.
5: Do these guys know they're on the same playing the same song? Okay. Hello?
3: Never mind. He's going to do that.
1: Foo Fighters, though.
3: It was a massive hit.
1: Okay.
3: My hero.
2: There goes my hero.
1: Sold more records than the Raspberries could dream of.
5: Probably in the wake of the tragic death.
2: You know, great songs.
1: They were exploiting.
5: Yes.
3: They were exploiting Kurt Cobain. That's
5: so,
3: right.
5: So you want to explain?
3: You've got the world in 2020, don't you?
5: You want to explain why you were playing that, referencing something from 45 minutes ago?
2: Let me explain how radio works.
5: I mean, contextually, I couldn't quite figure out what on earth was.
3: You know, I was trying to remember coming in this morning, what was the record of me wanting to quit returning from
4: how
3: vacation?
4: Quick, yeah.
3: And it was 11 minutes. I finally did. Decided it was 11 minutes. So we're way past that.
5: Okay. But,
3: yeah.
5: That's right?
3: It. Yeah, I'm good.
5: That's sports?
3: Yeah, that's about there's, it.
1: We apparently have something else here.
2: We got some.
3: What do we got? Oh,
5: give me the teaser.
3: No. There was a.

0: Here we go.
1: They're in the corner there.
0: There you go. Oh!
1: Oh! Oh no! So he jumps over a short fence.
2: Yep. Peter Sellers.
1: And he really does Inspector Clouseau himself down some sort of pit.
3: Oh, my God.
0: It was just like, I forget what.
4: It's some kind of a stairway down to a room below.
2: The parallel bond.
4: That is hilarious. Is the guy okay?
0: I guess.
2: It's all coming back to me now.
0: It was all coming back to me now. I forget which Pink Panther it was, but he does gets up
4: Where
0: on the
4: horse.
0: Where is
4: that?
0: Some less country, lesser country.
2: Man, that was hilarious. Man. Boy, you gotta. You
0: he just jumped
2: that,
0: and went right down the stairs.
1: A terrific sight gag, and real. The fact that it happened is amazing.
0: And until I hear differently, that guy is okay.
4: I mean, in the U.S., I think they would put some kind of a safety net or maybe
1: now,
4: a sign.
1: What we missed was the team of men removing the three porta potties atop that hole.
4: Why would there be a massive hole
1: at the
4: sideline of a sports field?
1: What a weird thing. I wonder what that is. That's funny.
2: Man,
0: it's a soccer field. The guy
4: disappears completely. He's all the way down. Whatever.
1: Like that could have been a broken leg.
2: Oh, absolutely. Yeah.
0: He could have broken his back.
1: Man. Oh, man.
4: Wouldn't you notice that before the game? Maybe walk around, check out the periphery to make sure there are no giant holes.
0: He scored a goal. Very exciting.
3: You know when you think you're at the bottom of the stairs?
1: Oh, yeah. What a bad feeling that is.
4: We'll get back to more sporting news coming up.
0: Yeah.
4: We have a bizarre ghost ship story in the news. We have marmots in the news, bears in the news, dogs in the news. Did you see the golden retriever story about the golden retriever that was having some problems and got a new friend? Oh, it's so sweet.
1: Oh.
4: You'll like that one. Right now, everyday expenses up and up, of course. 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
4: Hello.
3: There's Pat Godwin.
5: Hey there, Chick.
3: Hey, man. There's Josh Arnold.
6: Hi.
3: Ace Cosby's here.
7: Hey.
3: I'm Chick. Hello, Tom.
8: Hello, Chick McGee. I'm just getting organized over here. I forgot, Chick missed our new feature coming up a little bit later today. The Weekend in History.
4: Oh, yeah.
8: Since we...
4: Josh loves it.
8: We like to do today in history,
3: but you
8: come in on a Monday, and you might have missed some important events that happened in the world.
6: Right.
3: The crowd's clamoring for it.
8: So yeah. We'll get to that coming up in a few minutes. Also, we have a request for something from Pat Godwin. But right now, we return to the sports desk.
3: Well, no, I got a little information, more information on the gentleman who scored a goal and went down the stairwell.
6: Oh, yes, yes.
3: A Brazilian footballer says he got carried away after he was injured jumping over advertising boards to celebrate a goal, only to fall down a hole on the other side. Defender Yacy Maranhão, 29, headed a goal in for Coritiba against another city in the Brazilian top flight league with his side up 1-0 in the 41st minute. He celebrated by running towards fans, vaulted the signboarding before disappearing down a stairwell that went to the away team's dressing room.
8: It is as funny.
3: He was able to clamber out, but suffered just an ankle injury.
6: Mm.
3: And Coritiba won the game 2-1. He was substituted shortly after halftime due to his injury, of course. You can't let a kid go back into the game after that happened.
8: How did he not break his neck?
3: I have no idea. It's the weirdest thing you'll ever see.
8: And if you want to see this, can we put a link to it? It's great.
3: Sure.
8: It's so funny.
3: Sure.
8: But it
6: goes right down this hole.
8: It's like the famous Pink Panther thing where he gets on the parallel bars.
9: Oh, it's all coming back to me now.
8: Yeah. One of the great scenes.
9: Parallel bars.
3: That's it.
8: That's sports?
3: That's sports.
8: Oh, okay. Okay, so sorry.
3: Yeah, yeah.
8: No. Well, now, before we get, would you like to taste a little bit of a little bit of history?
3: Now, is this Weekend in History?
8: Yeah, it's a new feature.
3: Okay. Uh-huh.
8: Brand new.
6: Weekend in History.
8: Okay, so we'll start with August 8th. Which happened over the weekend.
3: That was Saturday, yeah.
8: Yeah. And you'll probably remember this. This sounds fake, but it's real. In 1898, Will Kellogg invented cornflakes.
3: Yeah.
8: Are we clear on this?
4: Yes.
3: Yeah.
8: With
3: saltpeter in them, right?
8: Well, no, but you're close. He wanted to create, I'm quoting here, a healthy, ready-to-eat, anti-masturbatory morning meal.
3: Yeah. He was dead set against masturbation.
8: He was against masturbation, and somehow he felt that...
4: First thing in the morning.
6: No, any time he was against
4: it. Oh, all the time.
6: Yeah.
4: Oh, okay.
8: Yeah. But I didn't realize... I mean, what did they have before cornflakes?
4: Oatmeal?
8: I guess.
3: Yeah, probably a nice steel cut.
8: And would you agree that the various types of flakes peaked with Frosted Flakes?
6: Well, they were delicious.
4: They're good.
8: They're very good.
3: Did you put extra sugar on your Frosted Flakes?
8: Of course.
3: Attaboy.
6: What?
3: Attaboy.
6: It's already
8: coated
6: again. I have spent most of my life overweight.
3: No.
6: It was already so sugary.
4: So sugary.
3: You got it.
6: You guys both added sugar.
8: It's a reflex. You're just so cereal sugar.
4: You only sugared Cheerios and Rice Krispies. That's it.
8: No, everything.
6: those are two good ones to sugar.
5: And the regular cornflakes.
8: It says here.
4: Oh, yeah.
3: Honey Nut Cheerios, good enough for Omar, good enough for me.
8: He believed that a bland diet would reduce sexual desire.
4: Mm.
8: So
3: bland diet.
4: Do you guys find that true?
3: A bland diet?
6: No. If anything, you... Yeah. Maybe up it because okay. Your diet's so bland. You need something.
3: I can't think of
8: this
3: anything.
8: This is so boring. I need a little bit of
3: that effective lowers your
6: what
3: lowers your attraction to try to. I can't think
4: lowers
3: of anything.
4: Lowers your sex drive.
3: Yeah, yeah.
4: Okay.
3: I can't think of anything.
8: I wonder if it said so on the box.
4: Oh, I don't know.
8: Did it come with a toy surprise?
4: I'm guessing that wasn't in the commercial. C-ring.
8: I was going to go for a dental dam.
6: I got the decoder C-ring.
8: A C-ring. This is a dreadful thing. In 1960.
3: Oh, dreadful.
8: See if you know this chick.
3: Okay.
8: This is before my time and yours. Brian Hyland released a song in 1960. Yeah.
3: When you say it, I'll know. I recognize the name. Ballad, that was a big hit, I think. Yeah. Brian Hyland.
8: Yeah, that went to number one.
6: You hate it?
8: Oh, God. Yeah.
3: What year was that?
8: 1960.
6: I mean, that was right in your wheelhouse, music-wise and age-wise.
8: Yeah. She wore an itsy-bitsy teeny.
4: I think it's so fun. But you like that camp song.
6: Yeah, you like those.
0: Yeah, it's a novelty song.
4: Yeah.
3: And Pat can back me up on this. There were fewer notes in 1960, right?
0: Oh, absolutely. We didn't find the other two notes until 64.
3: That's right.
8: Beatles. Would you rather
3: Beatles took us there.
8: Which song do you prefer, that one or Who Wears Short Shorts?
6: I prefer Itsy Bitsy.
4: Yeah.
8: Do you know?
0: Absolutely.
3: Yeah. Was Who Wears Short Shorts an actual song?
0: I thought it was a commercial.
3: I thought the Legs people did that.
0: Yeah, Nair.
4: Nair, yeah, that's
3: Nair.
4: What it was.
3: I'm sorry, Nair, yeah.
8: That was an actual song.
4: Mm.
8: Who Wears Short Shorts?
3: I don't think so.
8: That's a new level of dreadful. Now, how about Itsy Bitsy Teeny Weeny Yellow Polka Dot Bikini versus Itsy Bitsy Spider?
4: Mm.
3: Versus any Eric Carmen vocal. How about that?
8: Yeah.
6: Now, has anybody done Itsy Bitsy Bikini Spider?
8: Ooh. That would be just delightful.
3: I have never seen
8: that. That would be a great video.
3: I've never seen a bikini spider in the wild.
6: Oh, dude, I'll never forget the...
3: No kidding.
6: The nest of bikini spiders.
0: At the pool.
6: I was a child, and it was an older relative,
4: it
6: was just awful.
8: Yeah, I was water skiing.
3: I can tell that you're right, same thing,
6: Tom. She was.
8: I was water skiing, and we were in the boat, and someone I knew had a girlfriend. Yikes.
6: Yeah.
8: If a gorilla wore a bikini, there'd be less hair. It was brutal.
4: She wasn't aware. She just didn't care.
0: Those are the times.
6: For Tom, was she aware?
8: I hope not.
6: My aunt was not aware, and I watched as my grandfather awkwardly addressed it.
4: No.
0: Oh, no.
6: Told her.
4: His daughter.
6: Yes.
4: Okay.
6: He had to look at his daughter and go, "You may want to fix that."
3: Thanks.
6: And 9-year-old Josh Arnold has never been the same.
4: Oh, my God.
3: Boy, that's a song.
6: It doesn't move the way I thought it did.
4: No, I thought it was faster.
8: Yeah.
4: And more bounce.
8: I guess, but that, the bikini was a very big deal.
4: Oh,
8: That was...
4: When that was allowed, yeah.
8: You know, that was the beginning of the 60s. Because prior to that, people were pretty much covered up.
6: Do you like bikinis, or do you prefer no bikini at all?
3: Which is where bikini came from in the nuclear explosion. Go ahead.
8: Yeah, I can go either way.
3: Depends.
6: No bikini at all.
8: Yeah, I understand. Yeah, I'm a fan of the tan lines.
6: Oh, yeah, that's where you and I differ, yeah.
8: Oh, you don't like tan?
6: I don't like them at all. I do not like them.
8: Really?
6: To me, it looks like your boobs haven't gotten enough oxygen.
4: Mm.
8: To me, it says forbidden zone.
4: Oh, okay. Mm. Yeah.
6: I know what the forbidden zone is. I don't need cartography or whatever.
8: There's an idea there for a joke. But
3: I'm not sure we have any
8: of the language that would be cartography.
6: Maps of different colors.
8: I guess different tone. Okay, good. I'll allow that. Let's see, where were we? Oh, we were once again doing the weekend in history.
3: Well, no, but a bikini spider then, in the late 60s, there was no shaving. There was no...
6: Right, it must have been more prevalent.
3: Manicuring, yeah.
8: There was they had razors.
3: Women
8: tended to.
4: There was trimming.
0: Not really.
4: No, you don't think so?
8: In the case that I recall, it was... it was just disgusting. It was just coming out all three sides.
4: The top and the two sides.
8: The thighs. Out the top. That's just...
6: Now mine was not out the top because it was a one piece. Right. So it was...
8: No, this was out. Oh,
4: how
8: God.
4: Old was your aunt when this happened?
6: I don't know.
4: like our age? Was she in her 40s?
6: Yeah.
4: Probably.
6: Yep. Yes.
4: Yeah. Okay.
8: Yeah. Yeah. I'm in the school of I prefer the hair free, but let's just move on. This is interesting. In 1963, the Kingsmen released a song, Miss Hooker.
4: Yeah.
8: Some radio stations called it obscene. What is the song?
4: I don't know.
8: Oh, come on. You know.
3: She's upset about the bikini spider.
8: Louie Louie.
4: Oh, that's fine.
8: Yeah.
6: They said if you can't understand the lyrics, they must be saying something bad.
4: Oh, but that's not true.
6: I've never looked at the lyrics because I don't want to. I just want it to be whatever.
4: Gotcha.
6: Yeah.
3: And I think by now
6: I love that song, though.
3: They probably had the lyrics figured out by now, I would think.
8: Well, what the story behind it was the band, the Kingsmen, they heard it. I believe it was a Paul Revere and the Raiders cover of a Richard Berry song, if I'm getting this right. And they just literally copied it down, listening to it on a jukebox. And weren't exactly sure, so the guy just slurred through the words.
0: Yeah, he kind of mumbled it.
8: And the famous, when it was recorded famously, the microphone was broken and it was hanging from the ceiling and he had to sing like this. But yeah, the words are, but I remember on the playground at Mercer School, a friend of mine teaching me what it meant, what the words were. They're not, of course, that. But
6: what year did that come out?
8: 1963.
6: So 63, and then did it hit the top 40 again after Animal House?
8: A fair question. I don't know.
3: I'm pretty sure it did, yeah.
6: Well, you know, one of those songs, Bohemian Rhapsody with Wayne's World. Right.
4: More radio play all of a sudden, yeah.
8: Yeah, it's a party standard.
6: It's great.
8: Standard.
6: I love it.
8: That great, what is it, a Farfisa organ, Pat?
0: One of those old cheap organs.
8: In 1974, President Richard Nixon resigned.
3: I quit. I've had it.
6: You won't have Nixon to kick around anymore.
8: They called him Tricky Dick. Did you know that, Miss Hooker?
3: The American people need to know.
8: And by the way,
3: president's a crook.
8: In sports, Tricky Dick, a terrible injury. the word resign is kind of confusing.
6: Yeah, he didn't re-sign.
8: He didn't re-sign. Hey, I'm sorry about Watergate. I'm going to sign up for other term. Happy birthday, Dustin Hoffman, great actor.
3: Oh, gosh, what is he, 90? 92?
8: Born in 1937. He is getting close. Close to 90. Hmm. I would say of all the very famous great actors and movie stars, he's probably been in fewer bad movies than any of them.
6: Oh, I know. Hook, Meet the Fockers.
8: Yeah, those are about the only two terrible ones. Hook is dreadful.
4: I love that.
3: And no one mentions Ishtar. You guys are...
6: Tom and I are defenders of it.
3: How can that be?
8: It's not that bad.
6: There's actually some laughs.
8: You'll get this one, Miss Hooker.
4: Okay.
8: 1961, happy birthday to The Edge.
4: The Edge. You two?
8: Yes.
4: Yeah.
8: Very good.
4: Okay.
8: He used to be Lil Edge.
6: Right, right.
3: No, it wasn't. No.
8: What does Buddies call him?
4: Did he give himself that nickname?
0: They all gave themselves, yeah.
4: Oh, okay.
3: What movie is Bono's daughter in that's really good?
0: She's in Bad Sisters, the Irish series.
3: Yeah.
0: She's in a new movie right now, yeah.
8: Happy birthday, a guy that has too many ERs in his name, Roger Federer.
6: Roger. Roger.
8: That was over the weekend in history. Now, do you want to do Sunday?
6: Oh, so that was Saturday in history.
8: That was Saturday.
6: Well, we have to do Sunday.
4: Yeah.
0: It's part of the weekend.
8: Okay. We'll come back with that. I understand we have a Pat Godwin request. Is that correct?
0: Yeah.
8: A song from Patty G. I don't want to strain you. You haven't.
6: I don't think the request was given to Pat. I think you have it.
0: Yeah, I don't have a request over here.
6: I see.
0: I am ready to go with anything you want.
8: Okay, good. Well, Pat, are you ready to go with the Astra Theater?
3: Did you not get the nickname Wrong Way when you were growing up? How did that just not?
8: The Astra Theater in Jasper, Indiana, Saturday, August 22nd. Patty G on stage. 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
3: Courtesy of
8: The Razor, 94.5 WRZR. Thank you very much. Once again, that's Saturday, August 22nd. Pat Godwin, his first live performance in quite some time.
0: Yeah, now since the rotator cuff surgery, yeah.
8: The shoulder has been fixed. When we come back, we have more history for you as a special treat coming up I think you'll find it absolutely fascinating, especially one of them is one of Chick's favorite topics.
4: Okay.
8: I promise you.
5: Nuclear.
8: Yeah.
5: Okay.
8: You'll be able to weigh in on that one.
5: All right.
8: From the O'Reilly Auto Parts Studios, this is the Bob and Tom Show.
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4: Hi.
3: Hello, Pat Godwin.
5: Hey, Chick.
3: Hey, man. There's Josh Arnold.
6: I just need your opinion on something coming up.
3: There's H. Cosby.
7: Hello.
3: I'm Chick McGee, and Dom is all of a sudden changing the oil over there or something.
8: Sorry, I misplaced something. Uh-huh. Now, we'll get back to yesterday in history.
6: Tom, I went to a restaurant that was famous. It's famous for their biscuits.
8: Right.
6: And I'd never tried them, and I tried them. Delicious. Now, I had a plain biscuit, or, you know, a regular, and I also had a gluten-free biscuit.
8: Right.
6: I preferred the gluten-free.
4: Hmm. Okay.
6: Is this a disappointing...
8: Well, it's pronounced glutton-free.
6: I never have those.
3: I mistakenly found a great gluten-free pretzel nug.
4: Yes.
6: Yeah, those are really good.
3: Those are really good. So, I think they're Quinn's or something.
6: The thing about it, I've been doing some research on gluten. Gluten inherently, unless you have celiac, not bad for you. But the way that the Western bread and baking is just pumped full of a ton of unnecessary gluten. So I'm trying to kind of, you know, it's just not great for you. So I'm trying to stay away a little bit. But 10 years ago, Josh was disappointed in today, Josh.
4: No, I'm curious. So was it a sourdough biscuit?
6: No.
4: Oh, okay.
6: It was just gluten-free, but it just tasted better. It had a better...
8: And did you eat it on its own, or was it smothered in gravy? And
6: oh, okay. The gluten was on its own. It was completely bare, no butter even.
8: And it was good, though.
6: Great.
3: Isn't there something, though, in your mind you hear no gluten and no flavor?
6: Yes. Yeah. And I have found that to be not the case.
3: No.
4: Have you seen Pat try any of your gluten-free snacks in the green room?
5: Oh, they're disgusting.
6: Oh, really?
4: He gets so upset.
6: Some are bad.
4: Yeah, when he opens something and doesn't realize that it's gluten-free.
5: Yeah, I had a chip. What the hell is this?
3: I had a chip. Really?
4: He hated it.
3: I was surprised about the pretzel nugs I found.
4: I'm with you on the pretzels.
6: Like, there are crackers and stuff that are hit and miss, of course.
4: Yeah,
8: yeah. It's time for us to once again.
3: How's your gluten, Tom?
8: I don't even know.
3: Have you checked?
8: Have you had it checked?
6: Should I give myself a break? Not be disappointed that guy now?
4: Lean it.
6: All right.
4: Just go on flavor. It doesn't matter if it's gluten free.
3: Let your freak flag fly, fella.
6: Okay, thank you.
8: We were discussing yesterday in history because it's our new feature. We missed it over the weekend. Thank you. Miss Hooker, I'm going to give you an easy one.
3: It's like a machine.
4: Good, because I'm dumb.
6: You're a dumb girl. A dumb, dumb girl.
3: give me an easy one.
8: This was patented. Something was patented on this day in 1898 by Rudolf Diesel.
4: Oh, okay. The diesel engine?
8: Very good. Yeah. I thought you might guess the blue jeans. Rudolf Diesel.
3: Diesel makes shoes,
4: Vin
3: too.
4: Diesel?
8: Rudolf Diesel. Famously, the early engines had a big red light in the front.
6: Rudolf. Okay. It took a second. All right, yeah.
4: All right, there we are. Okay.
6: Instead of a hood ornament, it was a big red light.
8: Diesel also patented, as I mentioned, a certain type of flattering blue jeans and a lot of Midwestern gay bars. Okay.
6: You headed to the Midnight Diesel?
3: What about Diesel Fitter? What about that joke?
8: That old joke?
3: Yeah.
6: That's a good one.
3: It's amazing. I remember the first time I heard of it, like in seventh grade. You know me in jokes. I worked at a nylon factory, and I'm a diesel fitter.
6: Yeah. Diesel fitter.
8: The guy worked at an underwear underwear
6: I've
8: factory.
6: I've heard bra, underwear, and pantyhose.
3: Yes. I've heard pantyhose. It's the only one I've heard, pantyhose.
8: Do you want me,
4: sure, go ahead.
8: Josh, you want to tell Miss Hooker the joke since
6: What do you guys, what do you want? Underwear, bra, or hose?
4: Underwear. How about underwear?
8: Okay.
6: You know, I worked at an underwear factory, a woman's underwear factory for quite a while.
4: Oh, yeah?
6: Yeah, I was a diesel fitter. I would hold them up to a lady and go, diesel fitter.
4: That's cute.
8: Yeah, the way
3: you
8: I heard,
3: tell me
8: the
3: that's
8: heard,
3: just
8: he,
3: not
8: the way I heard it, he tried, he it's from a big guy. He tries them on and goes, yeah, these will fitter.
6: Oh, okay. Trying them on is even better.
4: Why? Yeah.
3: Trying them on.
6: I yeah. like trying them on.
8: Yeah,
3: I've never heard
8: I think we've
3: on.
8: Successfully ruined
3: You've
8: that
3: You've ruined
8: joke.
3: Everything in my life.
8: Okay.
6: Now, if you say she's got good diesels, do you know what somebody's referring to?
8: I can only imagine.
3: Pipes? Legs? Diesels? No?
6: Oh, or DSLs. So diesel can also be DSLs, which is a certain type of lips.
4: Oh, wow.
3: Real? Oh, yeah.
5: Oh, yeah.
8: I'm in the dark.
4: I got
3: oh, you got it?
4: Blank, you don't have to lip it to me.
6: Blank.
4: Literally.
6: Sucking lips.
8: Yeah. Oh, jeez.
3: Hang on, we'll be right back after this.
8: You guys are just animals.
6: Well, that's why we say well, diesels, yeah, to be gentlemen.
3: We'll be right back. Yeah.
6: Boy, that drummer had some...
4: No,
3: they were brothers.
8: Okay, 1945, the second atomic bomb dropped on Nagasaki.
6: Ah, the encore, they
8: the
6: call it.
8: The first one, Hiroshima.
3: first one, Fat Man, but that was a little man, a little boy.
8: Are you sure?
3: I think so. I thought Fat Man
8: was the second one.
3: A little bit, maybe you're right.
8: Yeah.
3: It's reverse alphabet, so Fat Man was second, you're right.
8: Yeah, complicated.
3: Once again, a show from the home with Chicken Tom.
8: Okay, all right. But Japan's been very nice to us ever since. So
3: you would think they could have really held that over our heads.
8: Yeah, we get invited to the Olympics. I mean, things are
6: yeah.
8: Okay.
6: Yeah.
3: You know, when you answer the phone and you're supposed to say mushy what? Mushy.
6: Right, yes, oh, boy, and I never quite understood it because it doesn't mean hello. What does it mean?
3: I don't know.
4: Greetings.
3: Mushy.
4: Hi.
6: I'll just have
4: you.
6: To look it up, I guess.
3: Yeah, what about that?
6: Yeah.
8: How do you know that?
3: Pulp Fiction, everything I learned that Quentin okay. taught me.
6: And Lost in Translation, they do it. And yeah.
3: Oh, Kill Bill, actually, not Pulp Fiction.
6: Mushy.
8: Let's see. This is a famous, I don't know if you remember this. In 2010, a flight attendant on JetBlue quit his job. Remember what he did?
5: I did.
6: Yeah, I loved it.
8: He pulled the cord and the escape slide came out and he jumped on it. And
6: yep, his last chance to be able to do it.
8: By the way, not mid-flight.
4: Oh, okay.
6: Does he also give the double bird when he goes down?
5: He grabs a bottle of champagne, I thought.
6: Yeah,
5: down, right?
6: A bottle of champagne.
5: And went,
4: wee! That's fine.
6: I'm out.
3: My daughter, who was a flight attendant for a while, said that was the hardest part of her training, was getting used to jumping onto the slide. It's really hard to do, I guess.
6: Wow.
8: Oh, that's interesting.
6: Getting yourself to take that first jump.
3: Right,
6: yeah, that's got to be.
3: Because you can't sit down and then, like a slide, you got to jump out in the air and land on the slide.
6: I'm always afraid, like in my head, my feet will catch as I land on it first.
3: Right.
6: Flip over.
3: I'll flip over and break my neck.
6: Yeah.
3: Yes. That's a neck breaker.
8: I could do a series of mean jokes. I will do none of them.
4: Oh.
8: A friend of mine,
3: did
8: a dramatic quitting thing.
4: Yeah.
8: He worked at McDonald's and he, what is it called? The McPlayhouse. He slid down that slide and said, I'm out of here.
6: Ah, yeah, big. That's a big move.
8: Yeah, it wasn't.
4: Do you guys ever have the daydream of how you would leave here? No, is that just me? Sorry.
6: I'm going to throw Jeff Oskey under the bus.
4: Okay.
6: He wants to hold me.
4: I love it.
6: I go, dude, if you ever left here, would you just throw a fit in the hallways and just go crazy? And he goes, no, I would do it on the air.
5: That's the only place to do it.
6: It made me laugh so hard.
3: It's the only way to do it.
6: Eddie Gosling, do you remember the great comedian?
3: Yeah.
6: Eddie Gosling?
3: Yeah.
6: He said if you don't like your boss and you ever want to quit your job, you go into work with a pocket full of glitter. And you just walk up to your boss and you go, I quit. And then grab a handful of glitter and just throw it on the boss.
3: That would be great.
8: Let's get to some birthdays over the weekend. You missed this one. Sam Elliott. Do you know what he's famous for, Miss Hooker?
4: Right now it's Landman, but he's also the beef commercials, maybe?
8: Yeah. Great voice.
3: Lifeguard. Yeah. He was lifeguard.
8: I think one of the great mustaches, if
6: yes.
8: not. I mean, he's right up there.
4: Yeah.
3: Roadhouse,
6: yeah. Big Lebowski.
3: Man, that hurt, didn't it?
4: Oh, yeah, he's great.
8: He's a tough guy. You know why? Because when he was a kid, Sam Elliott, the kids called him Smelliott.
4: Oh,
6: he learned,
4: That's rough.
8: Yeah. I mean, he makes anything sound very manly.
4: Yeah.
8: You could hear him going,
0: New from Tampax. Ladies, realize your full bloody potential. Tampax.
4: Texas
0: The first feminine hygiene for men.
3: They're small, sure. Medium, large, and Texas size.
8: You ever see the interview? He talks about his mom. Mm-mm. Pretty funny. The hardest part about him being born was the cowboy hat coming out through her vagina.
6: Yeah, I was breech, cowboy hat first.
8: Yeah. That mustache itched. That mustache itched her mom, too. Wait a minute. No, scratch. Never mind.
6: There's a movie, great movie called The Contender, and he's mustacheless in it. It's wild.
8: It's disturbing.
6: Yeah. Who the hell's that?
8: Yeah, no kidding. This is in the form of a question. 1950, who was born on this date and what did he create?
6: Anyone? Wait, all we got is 1950.
3: We got 1950.
5: A lot of people
3: were
5: born in 1950.
8: But what did he create?
5: What?
3: I don't know.
5: We got to have some clue.
4: Yeah, you got to give us.
3: There's no way anyone could get the answer from that.
8: He created a board game that probably is responsible for more divorces than any.
4: Monopoly.
8: That would be
3: Trivial
8: possible.
3: Pursuit.
8: Yes. Created Trivial Pursuit.
6: Who? Did I miss him saying a person's name?
4: No.
8: I'm waiting for you to give me the answer.
4: Well, we don't know.
6: I don't know.
3: Jim Trivial. I don't know.
8: Chris Haney.
5: Oh.
3: Who?
4: Oh, my goodness.
3: I'm going to kill you.
5: We don't get a clue up front.
3: Josh?
8: It's Trivial Pursuit. Do you think that's responsible for more fights than...
3: Are my headphones in a car that I went out under a bridge at one point?
4: When I was a kid, Pictionary was responsible for a lot of family fights. Oh. That was a big one at our house, yeah.
8: And we have a great Pictionary tribute we'll get to. Wrapping it up quickly, Melanie Griffith, born in 1957. You know, Andy's her dad, okay.
6: Yes, Andy Griffith.
8: Good actress, married to Don Johnson.
6: One of the best flashing scenes in all of cinema history.
3: Absolutely.
6: Nobody's Fool.
3: Paul Newman's movie,
4: really?
3: Nobody's Fool.
6: Young kids, look it up.
3: It's amazing.
8: Isn't, God, what's that movie?
5: Something Wild?
8: Yes. Oh,
4: yeah.
6: That's a great one.
8: And
4: her daughter's great, too.
6: I like Milk Money, too. You like Milk Money?
4: I loved Milk Money. Yeah. I loved that.
6: She plays a whore.
4: Oh, she does.
8: Married to Antonio Banderas?
6: She was.
5: That's long gone.
4: Not anymore.
3: Those two kids couldn't make it.
8: No, this guy's a designer. Happy birthday, 1959, Michael Kors.
4: Yeah.
3: Of course.
4: Of purses.
6: He designs beer cans, right?
4: Purses and
8: No, he designed a lamp.
6: Coors Light.
8: Coors Light.
6: You know what?
5: I'm sorry.
6: I ruined it with my snarkiness.
5: I didn't know you had it.
3: Can you feel the giving nature of this room?
6: Yeah, exactly.
3: Coors Light!
6: Tom, we'll come back with that. We'll
8: next
6: that
8: year.
6: Do that joke again.
8: No,
6: later today.
8: Okay. You know what I got him for his birthday?
6: What?
8: Louis Vuitton. Okay. Happy birthday, Whitney Houston.
6: Everybody take a bath in her honor.
3: That's right.
8: 1964, Hoda Kotb.
4: Yeah.
6: Is she the Good Morning America chick?
4: That's Ace's crush.
3: Today's crush?
4: Today.
8: She retired.
4: She bumped.
8: Her last name is spelled K-O-T-B. That was her father's radio station west of the Mississippi.
3: That doesn't seem right.
6: And, west of the Mississippi, otherwise.
8: It would have been a
3: W. It would be Whatby.
8: She'd be Hoda Whatby.
3: Whatby?
8: Gillian Anderson, born in 1968.
6: Love her.
8: Now, there is something called the Scully effect. This is a real thing. Apparently, her role in the X-Files inspired young ladies to do things like join the FBI and study science.
4: Yeah, that's criminology.
8: That's called the Scully effect.
4: Yep.
8: And also, the other effect would be it got a lot of dudes to believe in ridiculous conspiracy theories. That'll pretty
3: Are
8: much,
3: they? Yeah, Are they ridiculous?
8: Yeah. Uh-huh. When we come back, what's happening over there on the news desk?
4: What is a movie that would make a bad stage play?
6: Oh, that's
4: Be
6: a good
4: thinking
6: question.
4: About it. Yeah.
8: Especially a musical.
4: A musical. That's it. Yeah.
6: Hey, you guys going to see Platoon the musical?
8: Watch out for those bullets.
3: Don't the Simpsons do Planet of the Apes, the musical?
6: Yes, they do.
3: Dr. Zaius.
8: We'll find out what that's all about from the O'Reilly Auto Parts Studios. 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
3: Hey, welcome back to the Bob and Tom Show. We are in the O'Reilly Auto Parts Studios. Jess Hooker at the news desk.
4: You open a mail?
3: Yes.
4: Oh, okay. I didn't know you got mail here.
3: I didn't either. It's a, it's the invitation to my 50th reunion, my high school reunion.
0: Oh.
3: Boy, oh boy. They do have a cartoon of the Burger Chef. We would cruise the Burger Chef in high school.
4: Oh, that's fine.
3: Very.
6: I always heard tell of the Burger Chef.
8: Oh, good.
3: Burger Chef and Jeff.
6: My dad worked at a Burger Chef for a while.
8: No kidding. What was their trick? Didn't they? Was it a grill? There was something different about them that was very good.
4: Hmm.
3: They had the Works Bar when we'd have.
0: They did?
3: The
0: I
3: team,
0: always loved the Works
3: the
0: Bar.
3: The team meal before games, home games, we'd all walk down to the Burger Chef and just load our cheeseburger up with all the pickles you wanted.
4: Yeah.
6: Nice.
3: We couldn't believe it.
4: Remember when Wendy's had that?
3: Oh, yeah. Oh, yeah.
4: No.
6: I don't. I remember their potato bar.
4: Yeah, and then they expanded.
6: Wow.
4: Yeah.
8: Now, right now, a lot of restaurants have that free lettuce.
6: Yes. Yeah.
3: And
6: oftentimes just sitting outside.
4: Yeah.
3: And also, jalapenos are on there, too, if you'd like. Where was I? Oh, there's Pat Godwin. Hi.
0: Hey, Chick.
3: Hi, man. There's Josh Arnold.
6: Hi there.
3: Ace Cosby.
23: Hello.
3: I'm Chick, and I believe Pat Godwin, you were talking about a song.
8: Apparently, yeah. Yeah. Pat has been recovering from shoulder surgery.
0: Yes, sir.
8: And you can play the guitar again. Your arm's feeling okay today?
0: Feels pretty good. Not bad at all.
8: Okay.
0: Yeah, not bad.
8: Now, I know that you're going to be doing your first live show in quite some time is coming up at the Astra Theater. You'll be going to Jasper, Indiana, courtesy of The Razor, WRZR. Thank you very much, Razor. And you're going to be doing a live show Saturday evening, August 22nd. Tickets at astrotheater.com. Are you already in psyched up for doing another live show?
0: I am. Yeah, I have to go over a lot of the stuff. You have to keep up to date on your stuff, kind of go over the words a little bit.
3: Have you been working on the...
0: singing at home?
3: Tell me about where you grew up, a car you loved.
0: For the Springsteen thing.
3: So
0: yeah,
3: the Springsteen
0: you need a girl,
3: thing?
0: A car, job you hate, town you want to love.
3: Awesome.
0: See, I screwed up already.
3: Yeah,
0: town you
3: want
0: to leave, not town you want to love.
8: Now, do you do that on your dry bar special?
0: He said, I do.
8: Knowing
0: yeah.
8: the answer, yes.
0: Yeah, halfway in the middle of it.
8: How does one see the dry bar comedy special on TV?
0: You go to the dry bar comedy website and you put in Pat Godwin, all caps, all one word, and you get a month for free.
3: Or have you ever done that with Jess?
4: Yes.
3: Oh, okay. Sorry.
0: No, I haven't.
4: Oh, you haven't?
6: No. Were you answer the questions, Jess?
4: Let's do
8: it right now.
4: I've seen you do it 1,000 times.
8: No.
0: Well, you haven't been a member of
4: it. No, but I haven't, but I love it so much.
8: Explain
4: when you
8: how it works,
4: it live on stage.
0: Well, I'm a huge Springsteen fan, but I could have been Bruce Springsteen.
3: Yeah.
0: I can sing like that. I can write like that. Any Springsteen song, all you need.
1: is a girl, a car, a job you hate, town you want to leave. That's the Springsteen formula.
4: Mm-hmm. Okay.
1: Now, Jess, I know your first name.
4: Right.
1: What kind of car do you drive? I think I even know that. You drive a Jeep.
4: I drive a Jeep, yeah.
1: Okay, so we got Jess and the Jeep. Alliteration, already beautiful for a song. Uh-huh. Jess Jeep.
6: Yeah. You're doing great, Jess.
1: What do you do for a living? I think I kind of know, but what would you label it? What's
4: Caretaker.
1: Caretaker.
6: That's very good.
1: Caretaker. All right. Jess Jeep, caretaker. And where are you from? I don't know where you're from.
4: I'm from New Palestine.
1: New Palestine. I already have a
8: Is it Palestine or Palestine?
4: It's Steen here.
8: That's weird, isn't it?
1: Let's review.
8: Ironic, really.
3: You're not helping.
6: You troublemaker. You.
3: Oh, boy.
1: Let's review for the Springsteen song. We have Jess Jeep. She's a caretaker. She's
8: caretaker is not correct. She's not
6: That's funny.
1: We'll go with caretaker.
4: Okay, what do you think I do?
8: I think radio announcer would be nice. My idea. Caretaker sounds like you're changing the diaper.
6: Well, yeah.
4: It's pretty close.
1: Okay.
4: Well, no, yeah. Look around. It's close.
1: Radio personality then?
4: Yeah, that's
1: all right. Here we go. Ladies and gentlemen, Bruce Springsteen.
2: How you guys doing this morning?
4: Woo!
2: Man, it's pretty early to be singing. Come to the show today. I got to thinking about a girl I knew a long time ago. Now I'm a married man. Shouldn't be having those thoughts, but sometimes an old flame smothered in your heart. Now look here around. Round the mics here. That's Jess. Jess, how are you doing?
4: I'm great, Pat.
2: Old girlfriend of mine.
8: it's Bruce. Not
4: Pat. Oh, Bruce. Sorry.
2: I don't know who that other guy is on stage with me. But I wrote a song for you a long time ago. Hey, are you married now?
4: Yeah.
2: All right. I don't mean to embarrass either of you. This was a long time ago. I'd like to do it for you now. Never had a chance to put it on a CD or a record.
3: I'd like to do it for you now.
2: Oh, Jess. Oh, you broke my heart. Why, I took out love, took her love. You're sure it hurt.
6: It's easy to rhyme when you don't use words.
2: I remember

0: You okay, Bruce? You blew a testicle there.
1: Think when you left, it was done sort of abruptly and felt kind of mean. I went back on to Jersey and you stayed in New Palestine.
2: She couldn't.
3: Play more into run. Play the funny stuff.
2: She couldn't look at you. She was so shy.
0: A nice way to get to New Palestine. That's a
4: Good job.
0: Very nice. Very nice.
5: Thank you very much. It's a magic trick, of course.
3: Of course.
0: Oh, okay.
5: The melody's already preset.
0: Patty G once again at the Astra Theater in Jasper, Indiana. That's coming up Saturday, August 22nd. That'll be a great show. Tickets at astratheater.com. We can squeeze in a quick news story. Jess, what do you got over there?
4: A stage adaptation of The Silence of the Lambs has debuted in the UK.
2: Ah. What do you think about that, Dr. Lecter?
4: Written by Gina Gianfrido and based on the novel of the same name by Thomas Harris.
2: I love Frito.
4: The play opened this month in Leicester, England. The production plans to tour the UK and Ireland through 2027. Early reviews of the show have been positive, with The Guardian calling it electrifying and also queasy.
2: Wow. Now, is that a straight play or a musical?
4: No, there's gays.
5: It's a theater, no, Josh.
0: It's a straight play. Why? I mean,
4: I don't know.
2: Why not?
4: I'd watch it.
0: Now, for a musical, that'd be pretty funny.
2: Well, they're not going for funny.
0: Who wants a liver with some fava beans? And a bit of Chianti.
6: I admire your enthusiasm. Absolutely enthusiasm, yes, for the bit.
0: What, yes, would you want to

0: novel where I know it's one of your favorite lines in a movie. Great big fat person.
1: I don't remember if that's in the book.
2: I kind of think it's not in the
1: book.
3: Yeah. Wait. Is she a great big fat person?
1: And he kind of smiles.
0: But if that movie were to come out these days, would they do a Lego set with a pit and a dog?
2: Did you say that just came out with Harry Potter?
1: Lego stuff?
2: Yeah, $500 or something.
1: Boy, oh boy.
4: There's a fake Lego set.
2: 9 million pieces.
4: Circulating right now, and it's from the movie My Girl. And it,
1: oh, no.
4: It just
1: the
4: shows
1: beehive?
4: A coffin.
1: Oh.
0: Are you kidding?
4: No.
0: Is it?
4: It's not real, but they just.
0: Oh, it's a.
4: So now they're just. Now it's all these fake ones that are really funny and inappropriate. Yeah.
0: Oh, wow. Well, what would be another movie that wouldn't be a particularly interesting?
1: Musical,
0: yeah.
1: Oh boy,
0: 12 Angry Men.
1: Yeah, that
3: you think he's pissed?
5: My Dinner with Andre. You gonna finish that?
0: That might not be so bad. It might be better than the movie.
2: Will the waiter ever come?
0: What's coming up? Give me the teaser, as they say.
2: You say it. You're the only one.
4: Do your finances affect your love life?
1: I don't, Rick, I'm going to need more about that.
4: Okay, we'll dig into that.
1: Means.
4: Yeah.
2: I don't know what you mean by that, yes.
0: I think a lot of people like blame romantic failures on money.
4: Yeah, it's an easy out.
0: We'll find out what the results of that are. Right now, speaking of money, maybe a good time to save some money. 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

0: I'm Show. We're in the O'Reilly Auto Parts Studios. Jess at the news desk.
1: Hello.
0: There's Pat Godwin.
2: Hey, Chick.
0: Hello. There's Josh Arnold.
3: Hi.
0: Hi. There's H. Cosby.
4: Hey, Lou.
0: Hello. I'm Chick. Hello, Tom.
5: We were talking about this stage adaptation of Silence of the Lambs. I think, Josh, you could probably play a pretty good Hannibal Lecter.
3: Oh, man. I think the nuance it would take is actually harder than it looks, but I'd give it a try.
5: I'd like to see that.
0: Really?
6: Yes.
0: Yeah.
5: Be weird if that movie, the movie version of that, became kind of like Rocky Horror, where people would go and they'd heave fava beans at the screen. Occasionally throw some spooge.
0: And they'd all stand up and put lotion on.
3: Multiple Migs does that.
5: Oh. Remember that scene?
2: She walks in the
5: prison. She's walking in the
1: I've never watched it.
5: Oh, it's great.
1: Every
6: Multiple Migs, he hissed at you. What did he say?
3: And then she says,
2: he said, I could smell me.
3: He goes, I, however, cannot.
0: Yes.
5: It's a really good movie.
0: Mm. Other than Jodie Foster and
1: it's
0: her accent.
1: It's scary, right?
5: She's great in it.
3: She won Best Actress. It is scary.
1: Yeah, I don't want to watch it.
5: What a bunch of
2: movies. It's the scariest.
5: It's got a great ending, though.
1: Okay.
5: Really cool.
1: Is it based on a true story?
5: Kind of.
3: A couple of them.
5: Yeah.
3: A little bit.
1: Okay.
5: Now, we'll move forward here.
0: That's
5: we have
0: true. Ed Gein was running when everyone was walking.
3: Boy, oh, boy.
0: Oh, boy. He had it down.
5: Ms. Hooker sitting in for Christy Lee at the Bob and Tom News Desk. What's happening?
1: A Talker research survey reveals how finances affect Americans' love lives.
5: Hmm.
1: The poll of 2,000 U.S. adults found that one quarter feel that their financial situation has stopped them from finding true love.
3: Okay, so they're just not confident in their financial situation to go out and meet somebody, or
5: maybe they couldn't go out on dates, they couldn't afford them. Is that what that means?
1: Yeah, younger respondents were more likely to believe their finances have prevented them from finding true love.
0: I couldn't afford to go to the champagne room.
1: Yes, that's where you find true love.
5: Oh, sorry.
1: With 40% of Gen Z's admitting this compared to the 10% of the baby boomers. Okay. All right. So baby boomers, not so much. They don't think their finances prevent love. Finding love.
5: Did you ever find in the history of your dating that was a problem either way?
1: Finances? No, I don't think so.
5: Did you ever date a guy you had to go pick him up because he couldn't afford a car?
1: No. Never did that.
5: Would that have been a deal breaker?
3: I went on a date once my mom had to fund.
1: Yeah.
3: She kept insisting I go on a date with a coworker of hers who was much, much younger than my mom, so it wasn't.
1: Oh, okay.
3: But, you know, you guys were good and longer. I go, Mom, I have zero money to take this girl anywhere. She was like, I'll give you $100. You know,
1: how old were you?
3: 20-something.
1: Yeah.
5: Well, that would have been super awkward if something had happened.
3: I know. I didn't care for it at all. And it wasn't the girl's fault. It was just I did not like being in that position.
5: What did you do?
3: We went on a date, and it was fine, but I didn't go on another one.
5: Where did you go?
3: We went to some restaurant?
0: Spaghetti Factory.
3: No, it wasn't Spaghetti Factory. I forget the name of it, but yeah.
5: Do you remember her name?
3: Nope. No.
0: Mm. Play a little slap and tickle?
3: No. Mm. There was no
5: awkward small talk. What, you talk about your mom's job the whole time?
3: No, we had, it was typical date chatter, but...
0: Yeah. Did you walk her to the door?
3: It wasn't good enough for me to go, hey, Mom, can I borrow more money to go on a second date?
1: Yeah. Have you ever had to get creative on a date because of tight funds? Like, made it look like a picnic in the park, but it was just because you were poor?
3: Yes, I've done, there was definitely a sculpture park date.
1: Okay.
3: Mostly because of that. Because
1: it's free.
3: Where it was like, let's get coffee and walk the sculpture park. It turned out fantastic.
1: I bet she loved it.
3: Yeah, exactly.
1: Yeah.
5: Was it like Rodin's The Thinker was there?
3: Oh, no. To me, it was complete junk, but
5: wasn't quality.
3: I'm not saying it wasn't quality.
0: So you
3: to my untutored eye, it was garbage.
0: You wouldn't go on an art walk unless it was top-notch art.
5: Oh, no. I enjoy bad art as much as the next guy.
3: I mean, I looked at a lot of it and went, okay, yeah, somebody somebody has a welding mask and can take some garbage and twist it a little bit and somehow get...
0: You're harsh... critic?
3: Again, untutored eye.
0: Yeah.
1: I think it just speaks to a lot of women would just like that. They say you don't have to spend a lot of money.
3: No, it was great.
1: Yeah.
5: And you said it turned out pretty well?
3: Yeah.
5: Okay.
3: Yeah, we got married. I mean, obviously, it didn't end perfectly.
0: Of course not.
5: I see. Okay, well, let's move forward. What else is happening over there?
1: Let's see. What do we have? Cornell University has updated its community living standards to include a clause banning the processing of wild animals in communal kitchens.
3: I am for this.
5: Well, you remember why? Do you remember the story from last year?
0: Go Big Red. What the hell?
1: The update follows a September incident in which students skinned and butchered a legally hunted bear in a shared kitchen in a residence hall.
3: I don't remember that at all. That's
1: I don't either.
5: Yeah, it was a big story. They had a license to hunt a bear. They got one. Mm-hmm. They brought it back to their dorm room.
1: Yeah.
5: And it got out of hand, so they went into one of the, whatever, the community kitchen.
0: Wow.
5: Of some sort.
0: If that doesn't sound like...
5: And they were butchering it.
0: Animal House 2, I'll kiss you. We killed and butchered a bear.
5: I mean, you can imagine how the average dorm room, when I was in college anyway, was pretty rough. But there was, you know, like bear scat, blood, fur all over the place.
3: I mean, there was some torn up beaver.
5: Oh, you wish.
3: I was talking about you and your school.
0: Okay. Yeah.
5: Oh, there was a beaver or two.
0: You know, like you would with your girl.
3: So quick to jump on the insult,
1: yes.
3: Isn't it?
5: There was a beaver or two that might have gotten wrecked.
3: That's when I was.
5: Okay.
0: Thank you.
5: Wrecked.
0: Wrecked it.
5: But.
0: Tore it up.
5: That got me looking at some stuff. Because obviously, they made this rule because of this incident last year, which we talked about. But I went into this Reddit thread that I think I gave to you.
3: Worst thing.
1: Oh, let me see. Yeah. Oh God, I got into Reddit over the weekend.
5: This is
0: don't go down that hole.
1: No, if you ever want to know every horrible thing about yourself, go there.
5: This is rules that exist for a specific reason.
1: Yes.
3: That's fun.
5: Like instructions that you'll see.
3: Right.
5: I mean, I mean,
0: what?
1: Some of them are ridiculous.
0: Yeah, well, I think it. If you see a rule, it doesn't take much to. Well, there must have been somebody who did that, and now we can't do it.
5: Read the side of a ladder.
1: Yeah.
5: If you want to buy a ladder, go to the hardware store. You need to have a lawyer to get on a ladder anymore.
3: But these are even more.
1: Weird. Ready? Remove baby before collapsing stroller.
3: Okay, right. Yes.
0: Yeah,
3: okay.
0: One of those.
3: Someone didn't know to do that.
1: Yes. Pharmacy worker weighs in. Unwrap the suppositories before you insert them.
3: Well, I've never seen a suppository. Are they wrapped, you know, in a thin...
1: Individually? Yeah, I don't know.
3: Hmm.
1: I don't think so.
5: I mean, I assume that in this particular case, there must have been... some kind of individual suppository.
1: Must have.
5: Are they wrapped in foil or something?
0: You know what? I think they are wrapped in foil. Yeah.
1: Are they really?
0: I can't. The last one I had was 30 years ago, but yeah. I think they were wrapped in.
5: So it looks like those little Easter eggs.
1: So you could.
3: Yes, yes.
1: So one could assume that it dissolves, that you don't have to unwrap it.
3: Right.
1: That could be, yeah.
5: But I mean, so presumably on the suppositories, it would say unwrap.
1: I would hope.
5: Okay.
1: At hardware stores, toilets are for display purposes only.
3: Oh, boy, somebody crapped in.
1: Yeah.
5: Well, that's apparently.
0: You're pledging a fraternity. You got to do that.
1: Yeah.
5: Yeah, that's got to be a rough day at Home Depot.
1: Ooh.
5: Yikes.
0: See the picture of you at Menards. Let's do it.
1: Never iron your clothes while they're being worn.
5: I have seen that.
3: I've been tempted to do it.
1: My mom did it, and she had the top of the iron burn on her stomach.
3: Yeah,
1: when I was a kid.
5: Can I give everybody a tip on ironing tip again?
1: Yeah.
0: Can't think of any way I stopped you.
5: you like to iron stuff occasionally.
0: I love ironing. Sure.
5: Yeah. But when I go to a hotel, if I'm going to go out, I'll take my shirt because they get all crumpled up.
0: Yeah. Sure. Give it a quick iron.
5: Yeah. Here's my tip.
1: Yes.
5: If you're using the iron that comes in the hotel room,
1: mm-hmm.
5: Take a white towel out, put it on the ironing board, and then hit the steamer thing.
0: Oh, yeah.
5: And see if it's coming out brown.
3: Yeah, get the sand out.
5: Yeah, get
3: rust and sediment.
5: Non-distilled water. I've ruined a nice linen shirt that way.
1: Same. I actually just bought the iron cleaner. It's like a steaming thing that you run through it.
5: No kidding.
3: How about that?
1: Yeah, you can.
5: No, that's the kind of dorky thing I need to know about.
3: I used to bring my iron on the road. I always just had
5: Are you kidding?
3: I had it in the back of my car because so many hotel, even the finest hotels, their irons were just crap.
1: Yeah, during the comedy tour, I would travel with one because people would show up and look like hell. So, yeah.
5: Now, here's another rule. I have actually seen this one. Go ahead. Do you have that one on there, the next one?
1: Do not smoke when applying hairspray.
3: Oh, man. Wow. Somebody learned that the hard way.
1: Man, I feel like every woman I knew growing up had a cigarette hanging in her mouth and Aquanet just going crazy.
5: And
1: yeah.
5: Is Aquanet highly flammable?
1: Highly flammable. Well, yeah. Yes.
3: That was one of those things you'd grab if you wanted to do the lighter.
1: Yes.
3: Spray.
1: Yeah. That was the go-to for
4: every
1: sure.
4: Action movie.
0: Yeah, you know, like yeah. you take the Pam and shoot it at the gas.
5: Oh, a great gag. Up.
0: Yeah, great gag. Great gag. Mr. Yeah. Safety over there. Yeah.
5: I would turn on the
3: sure.
5: the gas on low on the cooktop and then show the kids. Want to see a magic trick?
3: A no, menace. Yeah.
5: Whoosh. That was very impressive.
0: He's a firebug.
5: Hey, no, it's a way to have your kids think that you're God, which is what I like to do.
3: It's very important.
0: That's interesting.
3: For you to, your dogs.
1: Yeah, your dogs.
3: Us.
5: Yeah, yes. My dogs are convinced
0: Talk
5: that I'm God.
0: Talk about wanting to be like you're a God.
5: Say to my dogs, let there be light, click, boom. They love that.
0: I bet you do that every time. You go past the dog's room and click the light.
5: You ever seen the thing, don't use, a blow dryer and shower?
1: Yes.
3: Oh, boy. Who's doing that?
1: Yeah.
5: Well, they did it once.
3: Yeah.
1: Yeah.
5: And by the way, those...
0: That's almost impossible now with the GFI.
5: But service. Those hair dryers, they will take out your electricity so fast.
3: Like, they'll blow a fuse.
1: Yes.
5: I mean, it's... unbelievable.
1: Yeah, I have one of those Dyson Airwraps, and it's insane.
3: Huh.
1: Yeah.
5: We were on the air. We haven't been knocked off the air often enough for many people. Do you remember the time?
0: Hey, we got to listen. Maybe they'll get knocked off the air.
5: Do you remember the time, Chick? They were making pancakes.
0: Yeah, the griddle, the cooktop.
5: And they plugged in a griddle in the old green room, and it knocked us off the air.
1: Oh, man. Wow.
5: And we've got a... great set of engineers and a terrific sound chain, but I don't know how they. I think they've since rewired it. But we were talking about this. I think it was it was the ships. The a lot of the cruise ships now do not allow you to bring your own hair dryer.
4: That's correct. Yeah,
5: you have to use the onboard
1: the
5: hair dryers because the hair dryers. I don't know what the electronic term is, but they suck up so much power it would blow the fuses.
3: Wow.
5: Huh. So a little bit of a lesson learned. If you've heard of some rules that exist for a specific reason, you know, we've often said, you know, that there are certain reasons, there are certain things that they had to do them because somebody...
0: Certain rules for clubs.
5: For all kinds of things, you know,
0: sure.
5: Because somebody did it.
3: Mm. Take your baby out before collapsing the stroller is really one of the top.
1: That's crazy.
3: That's really something.
5: Remember the this is not a step?
3: Sure, yeah.
5: On every ladder.
3: And it kind of is.
5: Yeah, yeah. Don't set up ladder on...
1: Oh, at the top one?
5: Yeah, don't set up a ladder on short dinghy, you know, stuff. Pretty stupid. What's coming up in the world of news?
1: We have funny names. Is this...
3: like Helen Lipschitz? That's funny.
1: Kind of.
5: Yeah, one of them...
1: Yeah, along hilarious. Those lines.
5: One of them is just...
1: I don't know. It can't be real.
5: No. A cop friend of mine sent me that.
1: Okay.
5: Good morning, PJ.
3: Or security guard.
5: And no.
3: There's a big difference.
5: He's a badass.
3: Well,
5: he's got a gun bigger than your.
0: I
3: can buy a badge.
0: I've seen a normal looking guy that I wondered because Tom goes, this guy, he could lift your house. And I saw him. And he's like, I don't know, 6 feet, 180.
3: Yeah. A man.
5: Almost
3: a guy.
0: Yeah, almost.
5: He whips it out just to show people.
1: All right. And would you eat a 162-year-old Guinness? Would you drink?
3: Oh, drink one?
1: Yes.
0: I think you might have to eat it, wouldn't it?
1: Yeah. Might be. Yeah,
0: you get the feeling?
5: Yeah.
0: Be chunky?
5: Might be kind of dusty.
4: There's got to be some issues with it.
5: We'll find out. We'll find out about that. But right now, we're going to find out about Simply Safe.
0: Happy anniversary, baby. That's right. It's Simply Safe's 20th anniversary. We've all... I'm here at the Bob and Tom Show and my at the compound at my place. 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
5: Quick footnote here. I just did a little bit of research. I did not know this. Even non-aerosol pump hairsprays, in some cases, are flammable.
1: Hmm.
5: Wow. I thought it was the propellant. It's the alcohol in the hairspray.
0: Hmm.
5: It says non-aerosol pump hairsprays can produce a highly combustible aerosol cloud. Yikes. Did not know that.
1: Yeah.
5: Not that I use a lot of hairspray. Go ahead. I know.
0: No one says anything until you do that.
5: Spray wax on my skull.
0: It's kind of nice to see that you treat yourself the way you do us. That's kind of nice.
5: Okay. But. Oh, you're welcome. When we come back today in history,
0: whatever, Baldy.
5: We've got that.
3: I see what you did there.
0: Yeah.
3: Oh, bravo.
5: And we'll maybe get a Jim Dreyer update and his swim. We'll find out what happened with
0: holding
5: that.
0: Holding my breath.
5: From the O'Reilly Auto Parts Studios, this is the Bob and Tom Show.
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0: welcome back to the Bob and Tom Show. We're in the O'Reilly Auto Parts Studios. 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
1: Hello.
0: Pat Godwin.
2: Hey, Chick.
0: Hi. There's Josh Arnold.
3: Hi.
0: Hello, Ace Cosby.
4: Hello.
0: I'm Chick McGee. Hello, Tom.
5: Hello, Chick McGee. How's it going over there?
0: Swell.
1: How are you?
0: Aces.
5: Oh, good. There may have been an incident, a little bit of blood involved. I'm okay.
1: Oh, okay. You didn't spill anything, though.
5: No. Okay. No.
0: Are you talking about a bloody stool?
5: No. I'm talking about my little puppy scratched me this morning.
3: And caused you to have a bloody stool?
0: That's wild. Where did he scratch you?
5: Well, you know, I was having him do the morning... The morning lick.
0: I have never...
5: No,
0: I have never seen anyone react to cuts and lesions and scrapes and abrasions like you do. Now, have you put the...
3: It's not...
0: I can barely see it.
5: I can't see.
3: I mean, maybe the size of a mosquito bite?
1: Maybe.
0: Yeah, maybe.
5: It wouldn't stop bleeding is the problem.
0: Well, you've...
1: Stop picking at it.
5: Well, I didn't pick at it.
0: No matter what you say, you're probably, like me, 9,000 blood thinners while you're bleeding.
5: I'm not.
0: Okay.
5: Little puppy's got sharp claws.
0: Kitty's got claws. Right. Yeah.
5: He's not a kitty. He's a dog.
3: Well, he was referencing an old idiom.
0: Shut up.
5: What is it now?
3: He was referencing an old
0: idiom. Never mind.
5: Idiot. I'm sorry. I didn't hear what you said. Moron. It's time now to do Today in History for today instead of over the weekend.
1: Okay.
3: All right.
5: Our favorite feature.
0: Stuff in the sock, mister.
3: Somebody had a relaxing Sunday evening, didn't they?
5: Never. Let's see now. Oh, this is a good one.
6: I think you'll like this. This is a good one.
5: In 1776, on this date, August 10th.
0: Thomas Jefferson.
5: No.
0: Hang on. Caesar Rodney. No. I haven't gone yet. John Adams.
3: I haven't gone yet.
5: Nope. In England, word of the United States' Declaration of Independence hit town.
0: Oh, you'll be back.
6: What's all this then?
5: Yeah, that's my favorite song.
0: I know it is.
5: Hamilton. You'll be back. The King sing. Oh, it's great.
0: Mincing about that the stage.
5: So then, so they find out about it on August 10th, and then I guess we found out that they found out 3 months later than that.
3: They don't know that we know that we know they know.
5: Right? Yeah. It's complicated. And then the British wisely decided to, let's make their uniforms bright red. That way, when they're fighting between the trees, they'll see them. Whoops.
3: Yeah, camouflage had eluded them.
5: Yeah, who was the first guy that said, it's had to be like a really high-up general, one to look nice, as opposed to a guy going, hey, maybe make some, we'll call it camouflage, so they can't see us. I mean, it's pretty amazing. We have pretty much a 15-second news cycle now.
1: Yeah.
5: Hamilton, that's the best. I love that part.
0: I know you do.
5: The King. It's very, very cool. Yeah. This is interesting. In 1793, the Louvre Museum opened.
0: Tom, it's Louvre?
5: Louvre.
0: Come on.
3: Have you been?
5: Yeah, a couple times.
0: I picked up a kitten cat.
5: I went to the important thing at the Louvre is you go to the postcard shop, and then you go see the dogs playing poker and get out.
0: Oh,
5: oh, wait a minute.
0: See the Mona Lisa, which is, did I hear this right? The one on display at the Louvre is fake?
5: No.
3: I think it is, yes.
0: I think it is, too.
5: They're building a whole new wing for it.
3: Not only do I think it is, I don't blame them.
0: Right. The way things, it's going to either get defaced or stolen or whatever.
5: You really can't get near it.
1: Is it also really small?
5: It's not as big as you think.
0: Yeah. It's about the size of Willie and Jeff.
1: Oh, okay.
5: And I'm not sure what the big deal is. I think it's maybe because it was stolen once or something.
1: Okay.
5: Movies. Sunset Boulevard premiered on this date in 1950.
3: That's a good one.
0: I'm ready for my close-up.
5: I am big. It's the pictures that got small.
0: What a ham-fisted.
5: Yes.
3: It is, but that's kind of the point, right?
0: I guess. I love William Holden, though.
3: I know.
0: Man, he's good.
5: I've had a lady say to you, I am not big.
2: Your penis that is small.
5: My ass is not big. It's just the chairs.
0: I got news for you, baby.
5: The chairs that got small.
0: You give me an edge.
5: Okay, Sean.
3: Right. Is that
0: give
3: right?
0: Give me something to work with.
3: Have there. Another slice.
5: 1960, Alfred Hitchcock's movie Psycho premiered. That movie terrified me.
3: Rightfully so.
0: Oh, I can't imagine you and your relationship with your mother watching Psycho.
5: My relationship with showering.
3: Boy, that's a good one.
1: That is scary.
5: Now, I didn't know this fact. in 1984, the first PG-13 movie was released.
3: Yes.
5: I guess there was a problem with what there was G-rated, and then there was,
3: G, PG, and R.
5: R.
1: Yeah. Oh, okay.
3: And a couple movies, sort of Red Dawn and...
5: This is very good, Josh. This says Red Dawn was the first PG movie.
3: And it could have been R. There's some... The first 20 minutes of that are... kind of brutal.
5: Apparently,
3: I don't remember if there's much blood.
5: Apparently, dead foreigners is okay, but you put a nipple in there, you're out. okay.
1: Is it also like how many times you can say a certain first word?
2: Yeah.
3: They say you can get away with one
2: of them. Yeah.
1: And that's a PG-13. Okay.
5: Apparently, those people aren't familiar with the internet and what's out.
3: Oh, the MPAA is a total joke.
5: It's, 1993. Ruth Bader Ginsburg was sworn into the Supreme Court. Did you know that her arch enemy was Judge Judy?
3: Yes. They hated each other.
5: Did you also know that Judge Judy apparently is the highest paid?
1: Yes.
0: Person on the planet, pretty much.
1: Yeah. Longest,
3: good for her. She gets to be a bitch to poor people. How nice, Judge Judy. What a terrible garbage human being.
2: And now her son's doing it.
3: What?
2: Yep.
1: He took over for her?
2: He's doing another show. I don't think she's quitting.
0: His name is like Judge Jerry or something.
2: It's something like, I think it's Judge
5: I've been
2: Gary.
5: Developing a Halloween costume. I call it Groot Bader Ginsburg.
3: that's very strange.
5: I dress as the creature.
0: He dresses
5: Guardians
0: as a tree.
5: Of the Galaxy wearing a robe.
0: Right.
5: Okay, here's an easy one for you, Miss Hooker.
1: Son of a bitch.
5: Happy birthday, 1814. You're doing great today. Henry Nestle.
1: Okay. I'm guessing chocolatier.
5: Yes.
3: Yeah. Oh, I like the term chocolatier.
5: It sounds like they're an army.
1: Yeah.
0: chocolatier or the Porthos, D'Artagnan.
5: Very good.
0: Was that right?
5: Yeah, well, I can never remember the name of those guys. I always get D'Artagnan. Happy birthday, Herbert Hoover. Yikes, things didn't go well for him that second.
1: Mm.
5: Oh, here's a good one for you, Pat. 1909. Happy birthday, Leo Fender.
2: Oh, Leo.
3: Invented the bumper.
5: yes, but instrumental in inventing the bumper.
2: Went on a bender.
5: Or the guitar. Now, this one is confusing to some people.
1: Okay.
0: Uh-huh.
5: Born in 1928, Jimmy Dean.
1: The singer?
3: James Dean.
5: Had the big hit with Big Bad John.
0: Big Bad John.
5: Had a great TV show I watched when I was a kid that had, I think it was Ralph the Muppet on it. Might have been the first
3: Rolf.
5: Is it Rolf?
0: Okay. Yeah. R-O-W-L-F, okay. Please.
5: Sorry.
3: proper respect must be shown.
5: But today, famous for...
1: Sausages. Yep.
0: I mean, interesting. That's a recording of him on the sausage commercials now. That's Jimmy Dean.
5: Yeah, it's interesting...
0: See, they recorded when he was alive.
5: There are a number of people that obviously Sammy Hagar developed a tequila, mm-hmm. made him rich. A couple of rappers have done a number of things.
1: The big thing now is cosmetics. Like, women get into cosmetics.
3: Was that Kylie Jenner's move?
1: Kylie Jenner, Rihanna, Selena Gomez.
5: 50 Cent did some kind of vitamin water.
1: He does a lot, yeah. Like, him and Shaq have invested wisely.
3: Ah.
1: Yeah.
0: You really push that... Only one F in 50, don't you?
1: Fitty?
5: I'm trying to pronounce it. Fitty. The gentleman is...
0: 50 Cent.
5: He likes to be called 50 Cent.
0: Well, I don't know if that... Okay. Never mind. What are we doing? playing a losing game is what we're doing.
5: Now, this is a confusing one. Born in 1942, Betsy Johnson. She spells Betsy, B-E-T-S-E-Y. You know who she is?
2: Yeah, she's the clothing lady, right?
5: Yeah, famous designer. Kind of spent thousands of bucks to look like you walked out of Claire's. Kind of a...
0: What?
5: Yeah.
0: Who is this?
5: Yeah, Betsy Johnson.
2: Crazy clothing for the ladies.
1: She's like a George Clinton-esque lady.
0: Oh,
1: like, she just... Her hair's kind of crazy.
2: Crazy colors.
1: Yeah, bright.
3: Yeah, she's confusing, though?
5: Yeah, it's ridiculous to pay... to look like you walked out of a garbage bin. The extra E is for expensive. Rosanna Arquette. Now, there's apparently some confusion about the way you pronounce her name.
3: Not really. This is something you've invented.
5: Some say Rosanna Arquette.
3: Mrs. Arquette.
0: Why do you look for things that aren't there? Why do you do that?
5: Life's too boring.
0: You eat my heart out. You know that?
5: Born in 1960, Antonio Banderas. Great accent. Incredibly handsome. God, you got to hate that guy.
1: Yeah, he's great.
5: You know what his name translates to in English?
0: Tony
5: Flags.
0: Tony what?
5: Tony Flags.
3: Here comes old Tony Flags.
0: Banderas.
5: That sounds like a mafia name, doesn't it?
0: Tony Flags.
5: I mean, you meet you downtown, Tony Flags.
0: You put money on the street, you got to check with Tony Flags, all right?
3: I think he's a cool actor, don't you guys?
2: Yeah, very much so, yeah.
5: I don't know who this is. How about that? Oh, Kylie Jenner.
0: No, go back. Because it always turns out to be Ariana Grande or somebody.
5: 1971, Justin Theroux. Is that the...
1: He was married to Jennifer Aniston. Yeah.
3: He's a good actor.
5: Oh, I thought he was the Prime Minister of Canada.
3: No, that's Trudeau.
5: Oh, sorry.
0: He was in The Leftovers. He was in... one of the Charlie's Angels movies.
5: I don't know which one she... Kylie Jenner. I'm not sure which one she is.
0: Not Kim and not the tall one.
3: She's the richest, isn't she?
1: She's the richest one
0: of Bruce's. Yeah,
3: she's like insanely savvy.
0: The youngest
1: she's,
0: one.
1: So, yeah, she's so the her one dad, that her launched dad, all the cosmetics.
5: Her dad is Caitlyn?
1: Yes. Mm-hmm. Yeah.
5: That's a weird sentence.
1: Right.
0: You just can't help yourself, can you?
5: It's kind of an odd sentence. I mean, like it'd be my dad, Shirley. I mean, it's a little bit odd. Just saying. What's coming up in the world of news?
1: We have to get to these funny names eventually. We also have fashion designers. We have the Penis Woods.
3: The Penis Woods?
1: Yes.
3: I'll use an iron.
0: It depends on
1: different.
0: How far you are from the hole.
1: Yeah. It's actually like a forest, and they call it Penis Woods.
3: I see.
1: Yeah.
5: You'll see why, by the way.
3: Okay.
0: What about the last name that is horrible? Are we going to do
3: yes,
0: do we
3: do? Funny names?
1: Yeah, I got it.
5: Yeah, okay.
1: We'll do that.
5: Yeah, well, it's pretty brutal. We'll come back with that. These are the O'Reilly Auto Parts Studios. This is the Bob and Tom Show.
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0: 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We're in the O'Reilly Auto Parts Studios. At the news desk, it's Jess Hooker.
1: Hello.
0: There's Pat Godwin.
2: Hey, Chick.
0: Hey, man. There's Josh Arnold.
3: Hi.
0: Hello. There's Ace Cosby.
4: Hello.
0: Hello, I'm Chick. And hello, Tom.
5: Hello, Chick McGee.
0: Hello.
5: Special hello going out to Richard Hawkins, closed circuit. I'll tell you why that's important later. Oh. We have an interesting news story about unusual names.
1: Speaking of Richard.
3: Yes?
5: Now, this was sent to me by a police officer friend of mine.
3: A security guard, please.
5: And I...
0: Is he a police officer or a security guard?
5: He's a police officer.
1: Okay, so think of the worst last name you could have to go with Richard.
2: Okay.
1: Okay?
0: I would say Richard Glasscock.
3: Yeah.
0: I bet that's a name.
3: There are definitely giggles there. Right.
5: Especially if they call you
3: Sucker?
5: Dick.
1: Yeah, if they call you, if you go by Dick, what would be?
0: What did you say?
3: Sucker.
0: Yeah.
2: Yeah.
5: But in this case, this is an actual obituary.
1: Richard Dick Porn.
3: I think Sucker's worse.
1: His last name is Porn, P-O-R-N.
3: Huh. Dick Porn?
1: Dick Porn. He passed away unexpectedly on July 1st.
3: Will you grow up?
5: Well, if your last name is Porn, wouldn't you?
0: Well, you change your name if your last name's Porn.
3: I think you lean into it.
0: No, really?
3: Yeah, I think you go ahead and just go, I'm Dick Porn.
0: You know, Peter Porn would be
5: just as bad.
0: I think Peter Porn's worse. Yeah.
5: Why, because of the alliteration? It draws attention to it?
0: Well, Peter Porn, it also sounds like a mascot for the porn industry.
6: It's Peter Porn. Have you seen the
5: What would it be, a giant phallus with arms?
0: Sure.
3: I've never heard of the last name Porn.
1: I haven't either.
3: You're already at a disadvantage.
1: Yes.
5: Is that one of those Ellis Island things where some guy was bored and someone came off the boat and their name was like, Porchnik or something? And
1: they just shortened it. Yeah.
3: Yeah, but I mean, porn, that word wasn't really Ellis Island times.
1: No.
0: Well, but
3: they didn't know what they were doing.
0: Pornography was.
3: Well, sure, but I don't know. Well,
5: they shortened that, too.
3: Even that was.
5: Sorry about the passing of Dick.
0: No, that's a pass around.
5: Now, this is legit. These two people.
3: This is legit, unlike your so-called cop friend.
1: Right. These are two politicians out of Kansas.
5: The first one is
1: Benita Gooch.
3: That's not that funny. What are we?
5: Do you know what Benita means in Spanish?
2: It means pretty.
3: Yeah,
2: isn't it?
3: Yeah.
5: So that translates
2: pretty
5: to good looking taint.
3: No, good looking lady taint is what.
2: Oh, yeah.
0: Gooch.
1: Oh, that is true.
0: I think Gooch is a cool last name.
5: You think so?
0: Yeah. Your nickname would be Gooch. Yeah. Hey, Gooch. I think Gooch is a great nickname.
5: But
0: me Gooch. I'm done with Chick. Call me Gooch.
5: I think that in the world of slang terminology, I think Gooch does it imply?
3: Let's just get to the next.
5: Is there a pejorative meaning to Gooch? Does it mean like a nasty?
3: No, I think it's
5: nasty.
3: You must hear it way more than I do. No, I never hear it.
0: I never heard Gooch until I was around Tom.
1: Oh, I grew up knowing.
0: And then there was a high school nearby that, evidently a Gooching was.
3: Gooching?
0: Some sort of unfortunate hazing that a bunch of the basketball players got in trouble for. So.
1: What do you guys know to be a Gooch?
3: A taint.
1: Oh, okay. That's it.
0: Yeah, the thumb up the.
1: Oh, okay.
0: You got to Gooch this guy. Whoop.
1: Oh.
0: Yeah.
1: Oh,
5: wow. Yeah. So
0: that's what the incident was at the high school.
1: Oh, okay.
5: So it's just an awkward.
1: It is an awkward
5: term.
1: Name.
5: It would be you wouldn't want to say, this is the Reverend Gooch. Yeah.
0: Now, whatever this next name is, we can't laugh. Okay?
3: I have a feeling I won't.
5: I think you're predisposed not to. I think we should just stop.
1: Brandon Whipple.
5: Yeah, that's kind of sweet.
0: Whipple's kind of a country.
5: Mr. Whipple?
3: Mr. Whipple. That's all they grew up with.
5: Remember this?
3: All the Whipples.
1: Nipple?
3: I went right to Mr. Whipple.
1: Nipple.
5: Don't squeeze the Charmin.
0: Hey, squeeze my Charmin, huh?
3: I can see why you're just below the Mr. Whipple age.
5: That was a great commercial that made no sense.
1: Yeah, I remember.
5: People would sneak into grocery stores just to squeeze the Charmin.
1: Right.
3: It was so soft.
0: It's arguable that that's one of the best commercial ever.
5: That probably sold more toilet paper.
0: Absolutely. The campaign was amazing.
5: Without ever saying what it was used for.
0: Whoever's came up with that, made
3: their
0: money.
3: Don't squeeze the shark.
5: And that actor probably had a pretty nice pad or palace somewhere.
3: My parents played blackjack with him at Vegas.
1: No way.
3: All of a sudden, they were at a blackjack table, and this guy sat down, and it was Mr. Whipple.
5: Oh, my God.
3: They talked to him for
0: and
3: a little bit.
0: And he kept mumbling, Daddy got to win. Daddy. Daddy got to win.
2: Spent all the Charmin money.
0: Don't squeeze the cards.
5: Yeah, that poor guy, no matter where he went, I'm sure.
0: His name was, I believe, Dick something. It could have been Dick Gooch. I don't know.
5: That would have been weird.
1: Not Dick Porn.
5: There was an famous athlete, Dick Groat.
0: Yeah, Dick Wilson is Mr. Whipple.
3: Okay. Ah, Dick Groat?
0: Yeah, New York Met catcher, I think.
5: I mean, Dick Groat sounds like some kind of skin ailment.
3: Yes.
0: We always said Grody. We never said Groat.
3: Yeah, we said Grody, too.
1: Yeah,
3: but
1: so
3: Dick
1: we.
3: Groat does sound like a... Oh,
0: yeah, but
3: Dick
0: Groat was his name, but before we heard about him...
3: Oh, you called him Grody.
0: No. Before we heard about him, we used the term Grody a lot.
3: Yeah.
0: That was awful and nasty.
3: Yeah.
5: Mm. You know, what's coming up in the world of news?
1: We have the fecal matter fashion movement.
3: But wait a minute.
0: Are the hits just coming today?
2: Yeah.
0: Or we've had the raspberries and Eric Carmen and these stupid names. I don't know what
5: it is. True story from the world of fashion.
1: Yeah, OnlyFans news, and not in the way that you think.
5: The OnlyFans story is kind of sweet.
1: A little bit. It's strange, but yeah. We have the ghost ship. Yeah.
5: That's a very bizarre story.
1: It is.
5: A ship floating off the coast of Washington State with very unusual living creatures on board.
3: Oh, my gosh.
1: Biting beavers. We have biting beavers in the news coming up.
3: Boy, they'll bite you, won't they?
0: What are the vagina dente?
5: These are rabid biting beavers.
3: Oh.
5: They've had to close off a part of a park. Right now, let's talk about your budget, and maybe it's getting hit pretty hard right now by some of the inflation out there, et cetera, et cetera. 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
1: Hello.
0: There's Pat Godwin.
2: Hey, Chick.
0: There's Josh Arnold.
3: Hi.
0: Ace Cosby. Gooch.
3: Gooch?
0: I'm Chick, and hello. Hello, Tom.
3: Did he want to be Gooch?
4: Hello, Chick McGee. Got a complaint for you.
3: A complaint?
0: Right, let's hear it.
4: Went to Dairy Queen. I'm a big fan.
1: Right.
3: You like the,
4: complaint about there. I pulled
0: you,
4: up and...
0: You like the vanilla soft serve, am I correct?
4: Yeah. The girl's got something, I don't know, like mint, something upside down, whatever that's
3: I
4: called.
3: I see. The mint upside down.
0: Nobody makes them better.
4: Yeah, I... what's the thing you turn upside down? All
1: a blizzard.
4: Time?
3: A blizzard.
4: Blizzard, yeah. But I pulled up and I've got a fairly... I think a good speaking voice, wouldn't you say?
3: Yes, well, sure, often yeah. Clear. You enunciate.
0: It's okay.
4: I said, good evening, sir. I would please, if you would.
3: Your syntax is odd.
4: At your convenience. Well, he is
0: once again, you're
4: first,
0: off the reservation.
4: First generation.
0: I don't know.
4: Freshly off the boat. I want to clarify that. Oh. I said, and he goes, I can't hear you. Please pull up. Oh, yeah. Where's the microphone? They should mark that. So, I'm right in front of the menu.
0: I've never had that problem.
3: So where was it?
0: The microphone.
4: Up forward.
3: Oh, weird. So you can't look at the menu and speak?
4: Apparently.
3: So, I don't care for that.
0: I don't.
4: But they're great.
1: I know exactly what it is.
0: I don't know if
1: they
0: that's
1: have
0: the case.
1: A viewing menu before you get to the microphone.
0: Right.
3: Oh, okay? I've seen that.
1: That's
3: yeah.
1: So he stops at the wrong menu and
2: right.
1: is trying
2: yeah,
1: to talk.
2: Yeah, there's another menu with the mic.
4: Yeah. Right. Well, yeah, it'd be nice if there were a sign.
3: One time at Starbucks, I pulled right up to the window, and the person just opened it and went, can we help you? And I went, oh, my God, I didn't order.
2: I've done that.
3: I just skipped the menu completely.
4: Yeah. I can actually almost stop that. I went to Burger King.
0: Why don't you do what that, Josh? Yeah.
4: I went to Burger King, went to the microphone thing, ordered my food, pulled up, paid, and drove off.
3: Oh, yeah, yeah.
4: Without the food.
1: Yeah.
4: Came back half an hour later. I said, and by the way, I forgot to pick up my food. And of course, the guy goes, hey, aren't you Tom?
2: Well, you went to Chick-fil-A and ordered Panera Bread one time, too. Remember that?
4: That's because they're right next to each other.
3: That's still not.
2: That's lemon tomatoes.
3: You know, we're going to have to go there.
0: Not acceptable.
3: Because we all know where it is. We're going to have to go there and film.
1: Yes.
3: Something and just go here. Look at this.
0: Yeah,
1: different
0: they
1: buildings.
0: Are next door,
2: different buildings.
0: But it's obvious. Which
1: drive through on different sides.
0: Drive through
3: different signage.
0: Yes, different uniforms.
4: Different. Was sort of vaguely in the area. I just pulled in and I was busy doing something.
0: You know, no matter what.
1: When did you realize? Did that?
4: I ordered and the guy goes, we don't have that here.
1: So it was before they had people standing outside.
0: No matter how you try, there's no way.
4: I was at Panera Bread ordering Chick-fil-A.
0: This was your fault.
4: Oh, I got it. I just saying.
0: You're a menace.
4: Better signage.
3: What happened to the? I've never been to a drive-thru. Sometimes you'll see them in movies. It would be like the clown's mouth, and you would talk into the talk into that.
0: I think Jack in the Box.
2: Yeah.
3: So maybe they need drive-thrus need to become more.
4: My daughter went to Sonic over the weekend and was just delighted. I'm not sure what they.
1: Oh, because you drive. It's like a drive-in.
4: Yeah.
1: Yeah. So she gets to go up and order the thing, and
3: that's kind of fun.
1: So everybody has their own microphone. Maybe you should go there. You get your own individual microphone.
0: Yeah, I'm sure you'll pull up and the microphone will be on the passenger side, but that's fine. I don't know why they put the microphones on the wrong side of this place.
4: Now, if you do a self-checkout at, a Target or a Lowe's or whatever.
0: Yes, honey, what?
4: Do you pick up the handheld or do you go to the screens?
0: Never touch the handheld. I don't care for the handheld.
1: I love the gun.
4: I love the handheld.
3: I do the gun for things like bottled water, you know, your
4: stuff
3: bigger.
4: That's in the car.
3: Yeah.
0: Maybe I will give it a shot.
4: Now, does the handheld computer, does it know that you're leaving it in the cart? Because I used to go to the trouble to start stacking the stuff on the weighing thing so they know that I'm not stealing it.
0: I think the days of it actually being, it's important how much things weigh, because that's for a long time is what.
4: Yeah, that's not happening anymore?
0: I don't think
1: so.
3: They've gotten better.
1: Yeah.
0: I think they know exactly what's in your cart before you scan it.
1: Well, yeah,
3: remember, there was a while, I'm sorry, Jess.
1: No, go ahead.
3: Where you weren't able to remove a bag from the carousel until everything was done. Now you can do that in most places.
0: It's coming. You go in
1: that
0: you're going to put everything in your shopping cart and then take it out to your car and you'll be charged.
1: I hate it when you use your own bags and it weighs the bag and it says you have something on there that you don't. And I just, no, I just brought my own bags.
4: They're yes. getting more, you, so you'll just be able to take your cart, walk through, and it'll analyze.
1: No,
4: yeah. I understand. The problem with that is it's irradiating people.
5: I forget which.
3: Yeah, that is, yeah.
4: Yeah,
5: forget which airport.
4: It's like 10 x-rays.
5: They have one of those, it's a convenience store, but it's the same principle. You just walk in, pick up your item, and walk out, and it charges you.
1: Well, they have that at some sporting events now. Like, it's not a regular concession stand. It's just a walk-through, and you grab your stuff, and you scan it, and you keep going.
3: Ah.
1: Yeah, you don't even
3: have
1: to talk
3: to anybody. So
1: you've
3: got a card on file somewhere or something?
1: Yeah.
4: I found out why Target's only one floor.
1: Why?
5: Not everywhere.
3: Right. Well, there are other two stories, but yeah.
4: Well, I was following a couple, and okay. I was able to listen in just for a little bit, and I realized that if there had been a second floor, this guy would have jumped off the roof head first.
3: Yeah, that's always
4: he really wanted to.
5: There are a lot of domestic squabbles at Target.
4: Yeah,
5: that's for sure.
4: Yeah. I'm a big fan. Not of the domestic squabbles, but of Target.
1: No, but have you ever watched a woman be so rude, or vice versa, a man be so rude to his partner that you want to go over there and go, do you want to come home with me? Can I give you a ride home?
3: There was a couple at a White Castle one time. I was eating lunch at the booth, and in the booth next to me, this woman was giving him such a hard time. I wanted to go, do you want me to shoot you or her? Because I know you want something.
5: Yes. You want out something.
3: Yeah. I mean, I almost said...
1: Yeah.
3: What are you doing, this poor man?
1: Yeah.
4: Yeah, that's sad.
1: It is sad.
4: Yeah, this poor guy.
3: If I ever saw the opposite, I think I would step in.
1: Yeah.
3: Some guy just berating his wife.
1: Yeah.
3: I'd go, I don't care what she did, dude. Yeah. Give her, what are you doing?
1: Yeah.
4: Well, we all make mistakes. Let's let's move forward here. What's going on in the world of news?
1: A high-end avant-garde French fashion house is turning heads with its looks and its name. It's called Fecal Matter.
3: Why would they do this?
4: Because it's... getting attention.
3: Oh,
4: and they have it in French.
1: Yeah, what is the French pronunciation, Tom?
4: Mature fecal.
3: Mature fecal.
4: That sounds like I'm saying it's not your fecal matter.
5: You sound like Inspector Clouseau.
1: So yeah, that's what they're saying that translates to fecal matter.
3: I see.
1: Yeah, yeah. It's graced the red carpets thanks to celebrities like Zendaya, Demi Moore, and
3: Now,
1: Lady
3: when Zendaya
1: Gaga.
3: Wore it on the red carpet, did somebody grab her and stick her nose in it? No, we don't do that on the carpet.
4: I Googled Demi Moore.
3: Why wouldn't you?
4: In fecal matter. Boy, did I get
3: it. Oh, boy.
4: Somebody had AI or something. That was rough. By the way, fecal matter is also a trend in produce. Right now.
3: Yeah.
1: Is that what's causing it?
3: No, I don't know.
1: Oh,
3: knows.
1: Okay.
3: It was a lab in China. We all know.
5: They're not done with us yet.
4: Apparently, isn't it the suspect lettuce and what else is it?
5: Jalapenos.
4: Jalapenos. Yeah.
1: Oh, no.
4: Mm-hmm. Yeah. That is so stupid. And if you look at some of this stuff.
1: Yeah, their looks include dramatic white makeup, shaved heads and eyebrows, as well as skin boots made to look like realistic feet.
3: Oh, how
2: odd.
3: Never
2: a good look.
3: Yeah, I like your skin boots.
1: But for people who have a foot thing, they might like it.
3: I have a foot thing. Therefore, I really like your skin boots.
5: Look, pal. Who's you want me to drive you home?
4: who's gonna buy this stuff? Is there like a little logo with a steaming pile?
3: That's what they... So celebrities have worn these on the red carpet. A lot of times they're leaving out... They were given these things and sometimes paid.
1: The designer said the name reflects their view of the fashion industry and challenges the wasteful side of fashion.
3: Oh,
4: okay. Here's a picture of a woman. She's wearing a multi-layered, huge, what do you call when the dress goes way out?
1: Like
5: a bustle?
4: And then on the top is a bow tie that's 4 feet long.
3: A 4 foot long bow tie.
4: And then the other one, this lady has...
5: There you go.
4: That's what I'm describing.
5: Hilarious.
1: Okay.
3: It's no sillier than what you normally see.
1: I mean, it kind of looks like and a Disney princess.
4: Yeah, and it's a bright pink.
1: Yeah.
3: That looks like AI, though.
1: It does.
2: It does, yeah.
4: And it's then like, the other one is a lady that has essentially a big rooster tail on her back.
5: Boy, is that Demi?
3: It is.
2: It looks like her.
5: Goodness gracious.
4: No, is she Demi or Demi? I thought she was Demi.
3: Oh, let's get mired down in that.
1: To me. Yeah, you're right. To me.
3: What did he do? Did he give me the finger?
0: Oh, yeah. Yeah,
2: you gotta look. You gotta look.
0: Flip you right off.
4: You got your Demi Moore and or Demi Moore and Demi Lovato.
1: Lovato, yeah. Okay,
4: so see, they're very confusing.
1: Yeah, very confusing.
3: The tops of the world. The world's the top.
4: Then you've got your semi-erection. And then,
3: yeah, it's not semi.
0: Yeah. Semi. Yeah.
3: Although I do say semi-sweet morsel.
0: Oh, you have do. To. Yeah.
6: Well, semi-sweet.
4: Not the best thing to make chocolate chip cookies, by the way.
1: It is if you have enough sugar and brown sugar. Yeah, okay. You can do it.
4: Okay. Anyway, you can buy fecal matter.
3: I don't know. It sounds like they're trying to be. Fashion just eludes me. I'm sorry. I should
1: that side of fashion
3: recuse
1: is.
3: Myself. From...
1: Yeah. Have you ever been interested in a fashion trend? Not since I've known you.
3: When I was in like junior high, it was, hey, everybody's wearing Z-Gat Cavaricis.
1: Oh, I remember
3: IOUs.
1: Those. Yes.
3: And so I wanted to get things that were
1: right.
3: But yeah. That was more of a protective thing. It was, hey, if I wear that, maybe I'll get made fun of less. didn't work.
1: No.
4: And these fads are so quick to be over now.
1: Mm-hmm.
4: I forget what the newest.
1: The barrel jeans are big with women right now.
0: I was just going to say.
1: I can't get on board with it.
0: The big thing for guys, the tighter jeans are kind of going out. The baggy jeans are coming in.
1: Yeah, the loose and the.
3: Thank goodness.
1: Yeah. But the barrel jeans, they literally look like. It looks like a cartoon of a cowboy. Like they they're like horseshoe shaped.
3: Oh, some of these are.
1: They look so strange.
3: Idiotic.
1: Yeah, so strange.
4: What are you looking at?
3: Barrel jeans.
1: The barrel jeans.
3: So, Tommy, here's
0: there they are.
1: Oh, there
2: you go. Yeah,
4: yeah. That's
1: isn't that strange?
4: Yeah, it looks like you're the Stay Puft Marshmallow Man from the waist down.
3: I don't care for them.
4: I was
0: actually
4: in,
0: you kind of walk like a cowboy every now and then. You those look. Good on you, Tom, walking around with those.
4: In the summer heat, I'm wearing all cotton baggy jeans.
3: Oh, okay.
1: Yeah.
4: And finding all cotton jeans isn't easy anymore.
1: No, it's not.
3: Yeah, they all kind of want, they have that stretch.
1: The elastic.
3: Which
1: yeah.
3: I do like.
1: Yeah, I don't mind it.
4: Not in the
0: pencil
4: summer,
0: or something.
3: Yes, yeah. It is tinsel.
4: So, yeah, I was telling Pat, I was yesterday.
0: Not tinsel, but tinsel.
4: I was in Kroger yesterday, and I was.
0: I know, you couldn't reach. Something on the high shelf.
4: Yeah,
0: and a 6'6" guy came by with dreads. And you said,
4: exactly.
0: Hey, man,
4: I didn't
0: can
4: say
0: you help me with this?
4: Excuse me, sir.
3: Pardon me, sir. What it is. Said, I please.
4: What it is too high.
0: And what did he say? No problem, brother.
4: Yeah, no problem, brother.
2: Did you ask about his dreads, how he got them, how he did it?
4: Yeah. No, I did not.
2: You didn't?
4: No.
1: Good job.
0: What's the deal with your head?
2: How long does that take?
4: So I went out the they've got a giant sign saying...
0: It is that dirty as I think it is.
1: Okay.
4: Giant sign saying, pumpkin spice is here.
3: Oh, wow.
4: Isn't it a little early?
3: I'm telling you, it coincides with sororities.
0: They did a big thing on... the Today Show last week, one of the Halloween out bigger than earlier than ever.
1: Yeah, there's
4: I've seen the Halloween stuff out already too.
1: Yes, and Christmas. Mm. Yeah,
3: why
1: Christmas?
3: Not?
1: Yeah. At Hobby Lobby, they do it. Yeah.
4: Now, Pat, a couple of fashion trends I know that you're in tune with. One of them is the pumpkin spice.
2: Yeah.
4: The other is yoga pants.
2: Oh,
4: I hope they never go out of style.
2: They won't. No, they will not. It's a
4: you
2: gorgeous look.
4: I'm a big fan. Would you like to sing one of your tributes?
0: Gorgeous.
2: You pick.
3: Pumpkin spice or yoga pants?
1: Yoga
3: how about
1: pants.
3: We listen to a recording of Orange Barrels?
2: All right. I haven't practiced either of them in years.
3: Oh, well, then I'm all on board.
2: It could be a mess.
3: Yeah. Can you somehow combine them? Can you do a medley?
2: I don't think so. I might be able to.
3: Well.
4: Is this a piano song?
2: Yeah.
4: Okay.
2: We got it on?
4: Let's hear it. Yeah. Oh, that's nice.
0: Me. You. Play something you know.
2: July's got the sunshine. April has a shower. January's got the snow. May brings all the flowers.
0: That's right.
2: November's got the twakey. December's got Christ's sweet baby Jesus.

0: Give you some advice. We'll go easy on the pumpkin spice.
1: Just a little bit now.
0: I like sitting in a candle. I don't mind it in my tea. I love it in hooch, even though it's bad for me. I'm going out of my gourd, head out to rehab at Betty Ford, cause I'm drinking whiskey with the pumpkin spice. I'm addicted to this stuff, everybody.
2: Pumpkin spice.
0: Hey,
2: pumpkin spice.
0: Put it in your madam, you so make your dookie smell nice.
3: Oh, yeah.
0: Don't put it in your douche, oh, cause no one wants to smooch. A coochie smells of pumpkin spice.
3: Yeah. Yeah.

0: eyes for you freaks who want a blumpkin. Try it with a splash of pumpkin.
1: Yeah.
0: Oh, get sneezy with the pumpkin spice. Or the caves they got spelunking. James Brown, he put the funk in. But October's got the pumpkin spice.
2: Yeah.
0: It's a little sloppy at the end, the way it should be.
3: Oh, yeah.
4: I like my clams. My clams with pumpkin spice.
3: Never forget. And we are giving you a wide berth with this. Never forget. The caves, they got spelunking.
4: And James Brown, he put the funk in.
0: Yeah. J-Lo got the junk in the trunk. I could have gone on forever.
4: But you have to change the lyrics. October's got the pumpkin spice. They're talking about pumpkin spice. It's early August.
0: I know. Way too early.
4: Way too early.
3: Yeah, I won't get one until August 1st. That's right. I'm a man of...
4: August 1st was...
3: August? Oh, I'm sorry. I misspoke. I won't get one until October 1st.
4: Yeah. Okay. Oh, okay. Yeah,
3: I did not mean to misspeak.
4: Okay, very good. What's coming up?
5: Let's not have it happen again, okay?
4: What's coming up? Do we have time to get the what's...
6: Marmots?
4: I think we should do
5: You have not made one word in the past 30 seconds.
6: I can do marmots. You want to do that story?
4: When we come back, I want to do the marmots, and can we do the ghost ship? Because that's really creepy.
3: You know, at any given time, there are almost 300 ghost ships out there.
6: Really?
3: Yeah, I looked it up. So don't question me again.
0: I mean, like just abandoned ships?
3: Yes. How odd.
4: Just floating around?
3: Yeah.
5: How about ship, huh?
6: All this ship talk's making me nervous.
5: Yep.
4: And when we learned last week, what is it called when you're, like I am, you get disturbed by being in the water and something really large is in there?
3: Oh, there's megalophobia, which is a large something, a fear of that. And then a submechanophobia is what I have when you're afraid of man-made objects underwater.
6: Mm.
3: I don't know why. In a past life, I was on the Titanic or
6: a little
3: something.
6: Strange.
4: Wow.
5: You were John Jacob Astor.
3: Yes, I was.
5: That's right.
4: We could have saved some of that coin.
5: You could have left it to yourself.
4: Yeah,
5: right. You'd only know.
3: Oh, man.
4: Right now, I want to remind you, it's the Hyundai Getaway Sales event happening right now.
5: Monday, Hyundai.
4: And it's not going to be going on much longer, so you better take advantage of it. You can get away with the deal so right with a Hyundai, it's going to feel kind of wrong. Because you're doing a great job and saving some serious cash right now. Great deals on the adventure-ready SUVs like the Hyundai Santa Fe or the Santa Fe Hybrid, the Tucson or the Tucson Hybrid. Christy Lee reports her hybrid from Hyundai is getting about 35 miles per gallon. She's had it for 3 years, and Christy never keeps a car very long, but she's keeping this one, she says. 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
2: What you want to do is you want to tantalize them with something that's coming.
3: I got it right here.
4: I don't know about
2: it. I'm not giving you all the goods every time. You got to earn it.
1: Jess Hooker at the news desk.
4: I like it.
1: Hello, Pat Godwin.
5: Hey, Chick.
1: Hello, Josh Arnold.
4: I like that. That's good advice. You got to earn it.
1: Yeah, yeah. The last thing you want to do is say anything on the radio.
4: get out there and earn it.
1: You got to get out there and let them know. You might say, there's Ace Cosby.
6: Hello.
1: I'm Chick. Hello, Tom. What are you going? Go through the dailies? What are you going there? The overnights?
2: I'm just checking, double checking on something.
1: That's what I thought.
4: Our contracts, how soon you can fire us.
3: Yeah. Are we going to get a lottery ticket? Have you guys seen this? It's like $900 million. When do we start doing the office lottery ticket?
4: I don't know. No? I could
1: stop and get us tickets tomorrow morning. I don't know why this is a new thing for me, but I'll stop on the way in.
3: Huh? You're being so generous. What happened over vacation?
4: I can't think of a worse...
1: I lost my mind.
3: You did.
1: No,
4: a worse combination of feelings I'd have than, hey, the excitement of, hey, I won the lottery... And the anger of, oh, I have to share it with you people.
3: Oh.
1: So what?
2: That's interesting.
1: How do I handle this? Do I go buy? I go in and buy how much, and then we divide it up that way, and you pay me, or what's going on here?
2: Yeah, so if you win, then you're going to go.
4: I would rather not win the lottery than win it with you guys.
2: Oh, okay. So if we do this and you win, we'll keep the money.
4: No.
3: I wouldn't be able to win that much and not give you guys some, even if you didn't buy a ticket. Like, I would want to share it.
4: Don't you have a list of people that you would give money to if you win the lottery?
3: Absolutely. Just mad money, like, I love you, you're my friend, please.
1: Yeah.
3: Please.
1: 100 bucks? What are we doing? 100 bucks?
3: Oh, no, I'd be like, if, at 900 million?
4: Oh, shit, you mean total tickets bought?
1: Yeah, total tickets bought.
4: Please, the two of you have one conversation.
3: That's never happened.
2: So you got 900 million.
1: Right, that's never happened.
2: You got like 400 million cash by the time the smoke clears.
4: Right.
3: I'd give each of you $100,000.
4: I think that's very nice. And
1: come on. If you get $500 million, you're not going to just tip us out a million. That's what you're going to do.
3: I might. Some of you I might owe more than others. But yeah, it's. I think $100,000 is fair.
4: That's very generous.
3: Yeah.
4: Yes.
3: Would you do $100,000?
1: I think it's chintzy and cheapskate. That's what I think. I win $500 million. Josh, here's $100,000. Go play with your toys.
2: Well, that's $100,000 you didn't have before for doing nothing. What do you care?
1: $1 million bucks. Come on. $2 million.
3: You would give all of us $2 million.
1: You know what? No, if you want it, Larry Crane, $2 million is what we're doing.
2: If you want it,
3: yes,
2: you would be in a condo that you could see the practice field of the Washington Football Club.
3: We would never see you again.
1: No.
3: You wouldn't give us anything, and we'd never...
1: That might be true.
2: Yeah, okay. Could we move forward here? I wanted to get a couple of
1: smooth
3: stories. Okay. Sorry.
4: You know what? 10 years from now, I would see you at some European cafe.
1: And we would just look up.
4: We would just nod at each other, and then that's it.
1: Not too much.
2: Oh, that's nice.
1: Yep. And
2: you the cafe, you mean the cemetery.
1: Well, see, now your share just went down.
5: Significantly.
1: See how that happened? I was up to $1.2 million, and now I'm like the $100K that Jess is talking about. How much do you want me to buy? I'm serious. I'm going to buy lottery tickets tomorrow morning. How much you want me to buy? How much?
3: Oh, it's tonight. You got to stop on your way home.
1: Crap.
3: Yeah, you don't.
1: I hate stopping on my way. Okay.
2: What do you mean? What's wrong? Are the dogs going to poop if you take 2 minutes
1: to
2: buy
1: some
2: lottery tickets?
1: No, they're good girls.
2: Okay.
1: Hello, girls. Okay. Hello, monkey baby.
4: If we say $100 though, Tom, is this going to be one of those things, Chick, where you...
2: it's over, you decide which ones are yours?
4: Or, yeah, we say $100, but you get 120 worth and you pocket 20 of the tickets?
1: Hmm. I guess that would be my prerogative. I'm purchasing the tickets.
4: No, I demand separate transactions because...
3: Yes.
4: And how do we know what tickets are part
1: this
4: of the,
1: is in the basket? This is already destroying...
3: I'm so sorry I brought it up.
1: ...our shaky friendship.
2: Just buy your own, everybody.
3: Everybody go buy your own.
2: Go buy your own.
3: And if I win, I'll share.
1: And I'd like to add kiss my ass.
2: Now, if someone listening wins, what percentage do we get?
1: Well, now, it depends on how
2: if you're a loyal, if you're a loyal listener.
4: Come on, you owe us something. In fact, we may have just reminded you of the lottery.
1: Yes. Thank you. It's come in the form of dollars.
2: Sure. 100K apiece.
3: Okay. Yep. I think that is fair. And I stand by that.
2: Okay, good. Now, we have time to squeeze in, I think, maybe one quick news story.
3: You want the ghost ships?
2: Yeah, I think it's still creepy.
3: Okay. Police in Washington State say a deserted boat filled with about 30 cats was found off the shores of a beach near Tacoma.
4: Now, there's a chance this wasn't a ghost ship that was then overrun by cats, but these are pirate cats. And
2: yeah, I mean, what?
1: Okay. This is the new Tim Burton movie, is what this is, Pirate Cat.
4: I am the Captain Meow.
1: Yeah. or
2: Andrew Lloyd Webber, Pirate Cats.
4: Yes.
2: I mean, do you suppose that some hoarder...
1: Midnight and the kitties are sailing.
2: Some hoarder was out there with all these cats and fell overboard? Because there's nobody on the... There's no human beings.
4: What kind of ship?
2: Sailboat.
3: Sailboat. Yeah, the Tacoma Police Department's Marine Service Unit responded to reports of an abandoned sailboat in the waters off Owen Beach.
4: Or did that person... Was that person out at sea with two cats?
3: That's what I thought. That's what I think. They started with two, and then brother and sister had...
4: Hey, we got no choice but to bang each other out here.
3: Yeah.
5: Cats, there wouldn't be any
1: cats
5: food.
1: Be banging.
5: There wouldn't be any food in the sailboat, though.
4: But they could.
5: These
4: catch.
5: Were gotten rid of.
1: Well, you have four babies. Oh. You have eight babies. You eat three.
3: Oh.
1: Well.
2: Yeah. I mean, I don't know. It's kind of a mystery, but it's just disturbing.
4: There was one. You know those shows that come out. Look at them all.
1: Oh, oh my God.
3: That is
4: now
3: so
4: these
3: creepy.
4: Are different breeds.
3: Yes.
1: Oh. Yes.
3: Do they have collars? A couple have collars.
2: Yeah, I'm just wondering if it was some hoarder that had a bunch of cats and then dropped dead.
3: That to me,
2: fell overboard.
1: What are there, like 40 cats? And that's just a picture of evil.
2: That's a big boat.
1: Mm-hmm. Just evil on four paws.
3: Oh, my gosh.
1: Good.
4: I love it. I can't get enough of that photo.
2: I'll bet that thing just stinks.
3: The way that they're all looking at the camera.
1: Like they know exactly what's going on. They're far more
4: aware. I mean, you
1: aware.
4: Know it stinks. You can see... Feces on the table there.
3: All over.
2: Although Feces on the Table opened up at Bonnaroo for one of the bands, I forget.
4: All right, you get two more of those.
3: don't zoom in. It's in the trash can.
4: Oh, it's a tote. It's a tote,
3: okay,
4: yeah.
3: Okay.
4: Look at them.
3: I mean, where would you keep your kittens?
2: Oh.
4: Yeah.
3: In a tote?
4: In a cat tote.
1: I'd keep my kittens.
4: Honey, where's the cat tote?
1: What about an apron? How about an apron?
2: Yeah, I got to find out more about this ship. It's
4: wow. I was watching one of those shows, like, what would happen at the end of the world? If humans disappeared, what would happen to big metropolis-type areas? And they said cats would rule because they can climb, like house cats.
3: Yeah.
4: They would be the top species.
3: Hmm.
2: Wow. Can they sail?
4: Apparently.
1: Yes. They have amazing seafaring skills.
2: Be out twice if you want the spinnaker. Okay.
1: Okay.
2: We'll go from here. Coming up tomorrow, we have some...
1: Oh, there's going to be a show tomorrow. Okay.
2: Well, I know.
1: I mean, judging by today's show.
2: I know you don't like doing two in a row.
1: All right.
2: Okay, we'll be fine.
1: That's funny. The clock's running, pal. I've said it before. I'll say it again. Don't pay me. I won't even show up. Wait a minute. That's backwards.
2: Well, thank you very much. We have Naked News coming up tomorrow. I promise you that. Some good
5: nudity.
2: No.
3: You're just finding out about this.
2: Oh, sorry, no. These are the O'Reilly Auto Parts Studios. This is the Bob and Tom Show.
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0: 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The Police from Zen Yadamandada. Sting wrote it. 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

0: My Life and Bon Jovi, who played 9 shows at Madison Square Garden recently. And next, they play at the Scottish Guests Murrayfield Stadium in Edinburgh. That's on the 28th. Bon Jovi playing live in Edinburgh, then Dublin, and then they got 3 nights scheduled at Wembley.
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Hope it's a great Monday so far. Here we go with another work week. It's Mackenzie inside alongside with Styx. Blue collar man, it's Styx in the 70s.

0: And a working down under on a Monday. Nobody won the Powerball or the Mega over the weekend. The Powerball, wow, it's pretty massive. $905 million. 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

0: Billy Joel, Tell Her About It on a Monday. It's Mackenzie. Sad news. Ben Jones, best known for playing Crazy Cooter on the Dukes of Hazzard, the mechanic Cooter. It was so funny. Sadly, he passed away. His wife posting on Facebook yesterday, apparently of a massive heart attack. Ben Jones was 84.
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0: Pensacola's Jet 100.7 Wholehearted and Extreme is on the road with Tesla and Motley Crue right now. The Crue's Nikki Sixx says, I know fans don't want to hear this, but I don't believe in making full-length records anymore. 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

man. 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

0: time for Teacher Van Halen from 1984, Mr. in there too with Broken Wings. It's Mackenzie, and we have a partial solar eclipse happening this week, visible in many U.S. states on Wednesday. Safe viewing requires certified solar eclipse glasses or a pinhole projector, so you need something. The U.S. will not experience totality, but a partial solar eclipse Wednesday, visible in 30 states.
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0: Red Bone, come and get your love. It's because the first and only person to break the sound barrier in a car is going to hit the track in Utah this week with New Wheels and His Eye on Another record. 20 years ago, Andy Green also set the land speed record for a diesel-powered car reaching 350 miles per hour. He'll return to the lunar-like landscape tomorrow to try to beat that mark, this time with a hydrogen-powered car.
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0: Mike and the Mechanics with the Living Years. Also, Carry On Wayward Son from Kansas, who has continued building on a previously announced 12-show headlining tour that's going to take him through the fall. The shows start September 29th. 8 more concerts now have been added to the calendar. They've also confirmed their March 2027 appearance on Cruise to the Edge. You can check out their official website for the dates, cities, venues, ticket information at kansasband.com/tour dates.
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0: Love and touching and squeezing and journey. It's Mackenzie. 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

0: Huey Lewis in the news, and I want a new drug on a Monday. So, Mackenzie, I want to see Spider-Man Brand New Day again. I just cannot get enough of Tom Holland. He's so adorable. Spider-Man Brand New Day, 145 million second weekend in North America, making it the third biggest second weekend ever and propelling the film to $1.67 billion worldwide, 12th highest grossing movie of all time. It is so good. Spider-Man at the top of the box office. And another one with Tom Holland, The Odyssey, that checks in at number two. One Night Only, Super Troopers 3, and Toy Story 5 ran out the top five.
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0: 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I almost bought some of these the other day. Kellogg's is reformulating Fruit Loops and also Apple Jacks by the end of the year, removing all artificial dyes and the preservative BHT and replacing them with colors derived from natural plant sources while keeping the cereal's original taste and rainbow colors. So will the kids even notice? Not if you don't tell them.
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1: 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Just play the game one way. You hit a ball in the gap, run. 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

0: Away is in Bon Jovi, who just played Madison Square Garden. Their next gig is on the 28th in Edinburgh. Then they play Dublin. Then they have three nights at Wembley. It's Mackenzie, and I'm out. Have a great Monday.
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0: 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I'm telling all my friends to tune into you guys and for them to tell their friends. 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

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We are Pensacola's Classic Hits, Jed 100.7. You're inside the fish tank. What's going on? It's Matt Fisher. Welcome into the show. We have officially entered that point of the day where, like, mentally, you're done working for the day. But you can't leave work early because it raises red flags to management because you dip out too early. So we're just going to kick back and pretend like we're doing something. It's poison, nothing but a good time.

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Journey extending their massive Final Frontier tour this fall, and you could be along for the ride. 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

Osorio Speedwagon riding the storm out for Jet 100.7. Isn't it wild that every time there's a bizarre crime story, there's a really good chance that the line was naked at the time is going to show up in that article somewhere? A woman in Wisconsin accused of stealing a fire truck while naked. And I don't know, we spend so much money on researching all kinds of things. Can we research why it is that when people make bad decisions, they do so without clothing? Like, that's just the one thing that I'll never fully understand. Ever.

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That's Aerosmith, Walk This Way. We are Pensacola's Classic Hits, Jet 100.7. Luxury lies to us. You ever notice this? A buddy of mine, boat guy, bought a boat a year ago, was so jacked up, fired up with boat guy energy when he bought it. In the last year, he's taken it out 5 times. He sold it over the weekends. He said it was the worst financial decision he's ever made. Not that it was a bad boat, he just, the idea of owning the boat was way more exciting than actually using it, he said. So, yeah, waste of time and money.

That's Motley Crue, Smoking in the Boys Room. We are Pensacola's Classic Hits, Jet 100.7. Nobody hit the Powerball jackpot over the weekend, which means tonight's Powerball jackpot, estimated $905 million. I know it's not a billion yet, but I'm not going to argue with the cash payout of $391 million. Yeah, I'd be all right with that. It's Van Halen. I'll wait. We are Jet 100.7.

Eddie and the Heartbreakers running down a dream. We are Jet 100.7. Parents, this is the beginning of a new school year this week. I want to talk to you about your plans as a parent.

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To keep you moving. Jack 100.7.

Brian Chung, everybody. Have fun tonight. We are Jet 100.7. So Santa Rosa County School started school today. Escambia is doing the same on Wednesday. And if you're one of those parents that's the stay-at-home parent that has been with your kids all summer long, now that you have the kids going back to school this week, you're probably also one of those that says, oh, I'm going to get so much done. I'm going to have all this free time. Are you, though? Because I've got, if you do absolutely nothing for the first week because it's like a sigh of relief, I'm mad at you. I respect it.

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That's you two, Mysterious Ways. We are Jet 100.7. The Goo Goo Dolls are at the Wharf in Orange Beach August 21st. That is next weekend. How about this? Give you a chance to win tickets all this week. Got a shot for you at 4:30 this afternoon. The Bengals up now. Manic Monday. It's Jet 100.7.

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Blackhearts, I Love Rock and Roll. It's Jet 100.7. I realized this weekend that my daughter and I, while we are very similar in many ways, we are not the same. She does not use Google at all. If she's searching anything, she uses Instagram and TikTok. No Google whatsoever. That blew my mind. I'm Google or at least ChatGPT if I'm searching something. Yeah, we are not the same. It's Jackson Brown and Stay now.

Pensacola's classic hits. Chad 100.7 with Huey Lewis and the News, the heart of rock and roll. So I was in good company this weekend. My wife and daughter and I did some back-to-school clothes shopping this weekend. And it turns out we got to the Cordova Mall on Saturday. We were not the only ones. Yeah, it seemed that all of Pensacola and the surrounding area was back-to-school shopping this weekend. We found nothing at the mall. Everything was wiped out. Luckily, Jenna did find some stuff at Ross down on Fairfield. But for the most part, back-to-school shopping this weekend, everybody was doing that. So if you were out there,

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Remember when a paper map was the best way to get around? Yeah, that's also when they made the best music. Jet 100.7.

It's the Eagles and the Long Run. We are Jet 100.7. What's going on? It's Matt. So my wife and I went and saw Super Troopers 3 over the weekend. Big fan of the OG Super Troopers. Thought it was hilarious. Hollywood does this thing again where as you go further into a franchise, it gets worse and worse and worse. It wasn't terrible. It was still, it had its funny moments. It was decent, just doesn't stack up to the first one. And it's funny because when I go to see sequels now, my wife and I, we rate everything or compare everything to Hot Tub Time Machine 2, which is probably the worst movie I've ever seen. Like, I thought Hot Tub Time Machine, the OG, was funny. The second one was the biggest waste of money ever. And that's the truth. It's the Police, Every Breath You Take now.

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like there was talk of the Chick-fil-A on East 9 Mile moving across the street to the old Dodges location. That talk's been going on for now a couple years, right? Well, it officially got the approval to do so. So Chick-fil-A will be moving across the street, which is probably good news. They need more space because that Chick-fil-A is ridiculous sometimes.

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the Goo Goo Dolls are going to be at the Wharf in Orange Beach August 21st, and you got a chance to win tickets right now. Caller 7 is going to score them, 850-961-1007. 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
1: 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Just play the game one way. You hit a ball in the gap, run. 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

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Just keep your eyes on the road, okay? 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

between the B-52s and Love Shack. It's Chad 100.7. So I love summer. I really do. But there comes a point when summer just feels like it's been beating you up for a little too long. And I think we're kind of at that spot right now. Like, I'm not looking for cold weather, not winter. I'm looking for sitting on the back porch weather. And I know you know exactly what I'm talking about. That's what I need in my life. I need back porch weather. It'll be here soon, hopefully. Daryl Hall and John Oates now.

Tom Petty and the Heartbreakers. That is The Waiting. It's Jet 100.7. You can wait just a little bit longer, and the all-request flight home will be here. So if you want to add a song to the list, 850-961-1007. Shoot me that text. Let me know what you want to hear. I'll add it to the playlist. It's Elton John now and Rocket Man.

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1: 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Just play the game one way. 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